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I'm Petty J, back with you on this Wednesday night, playing you some great rock. Let me know your plans for this weekend, this Memorial Day weekend, this three-day weekend, actually. I got some plans. It's DZN.

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0: 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Don't miss Godsmack on their Rise of Rock Tour of North America. They're hitting the road with special guests Stone Temple Pilots and Dorothy. 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And Ethan D has tickets, so tune in with him 2 to 7 for a chance to text in and win.
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3: Your Allegheny Communications forecast. Tonight, expect partly cloudy skies with a few showers and a thunderstorm. The low will be 57. Tomorrow, there will be occasional morning rain. Otherwise, it will be cloudy and cooler with a high of 61. I'm Tri-State Area's meteorologist, Jason Caterina.
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4: Reluctantly crouched at the starting line. Engines pumping and thumping in time. The green light flashes, the flags go up. Churning and burning,

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Priceline.com once tried to let people bid on gas and groceries. It collapsed in 2000 after burning through $200 million to $300 million, and the stock fell from $104 to $5.81 in under a year. That's called a business collapse right there. That's

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2: 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I

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99.5 DZ in the Tri-States Rock Station. I'm Petty J, back with you on this Wednesday night, hanging around with you till 11 o'clock. Right now, we got the 90s at 9. Yes, the whole 9 o'clock hour is 90s. 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
1: Your Allegheny Communications forecast. Tonight, expect partly cloudy skies with a few showers and a thunderstorm. The low will be 57. Tomorrow, there will be occasional morning rain. Otherwise, it will be cloudy and cooler with a high of 61. I'm Tri-State Area's meteorologist, Jason Caterina.
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95DZ in the Tri-States Rock Station. A woman gave birth to a baby in a Brooklyn courtroom during her arraignment on a drug possession charge. Yeah, it's really nice to have possession of drugs when you are pregnant. Yeah, it's very nice. It's DZN.

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2: 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Whispered, "Do you want me?" 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To which he responded, "Did you just ask me to pee on you?"

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I'm Petty J, hanging around with you on this Wednesday night. And as always, this is my last hour, and this will be the best hour, 99 minutes of nothing but rock. Yes, commercials are off, and the rock is on. Sit back, relax. 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

hot pursuit and fiery auto crashes. Some will die in hot pursuit while sifting through my ashes. Some will fall in love with life and drink it from a fountain that is pouring like an avalanche coming down the mountain. I don't

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I'm Petty J, heading out the studio tonight. You can join me back tomorrow night from 7 until 11. I'll be with you always after Heath and D. Don't forget, you could have a chance to win tickets tomorrow listening to Heath and D. I'll catch you tomorrow, DZM.

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2: Your Allegheny Communications forecast overnight. Expect partly cloudy skies with a few showers and a thunderstorm. The temperature will drop to 56. Tomorrow there will be some morning rain, then it will be mostly cloudy and cooler with a high of 60. I'm Tri-State Area's meteorologist Jason Caterina.
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1: Your Allegheny Communications forecast overnight. Expect partly cloudy skies with a few showers and a thunderstorm. The temperature will drop to 56. Tomorrow there will be some morning rain, then it will be mostly cloudy and cooler with a high of 60. I'm Tri-State Area's meteorologist Jason Caterina.
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1: Your Allegheny Communications forecast. Overnight, expect partly cloudy skies with a few showers and a thunderstorm. The temperature will drop to 56. Tomorrow, there will be some morning rain. Then it will be mostly cloudy and cooler with a high of 60. I'm Tri-State Area's meteorologist, Jason Caterina.
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1: Your Allegheny Communications forecast. Overnight, expect partly cloudy skies with a few showers and a thunderstorm. The temperature will drop to 56. Tomorrow, there will be some morning rain. Then it will be mostly cloudy and cooler with a high of 60. I'm Tri-State Area's meteorologist, Jason Caterina.
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1: Your Allegheny Communications forecast overnight. Expect partly cloudy skies with a few showers and a thunderstorm. The temperature will drop to 56. Tomorrow there will be some morning rain, then it will be mostly cloudy and cooler with a high of 60. I'm Tri-State Area's meteorologist Jason Caterina.
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1: Your Allegheny Communications forecast overnight, expect partly cloudy skies with a few showers and a thunderstorm. The temperature will drop to 56. Tomorrow there will be some morning rain, then it will be mostly cloudy and cooler with a high of 60. I'm Tri-State Area's meteorologist, Jason Caterina.
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4: Deck-a-Smash! Here's how this works. Steve is going to play 10 songs all at the same time. You have to identify the artist and the title of one of those songs. If you can do so, you win a Lucky Idiot account. Very simple.
6: Yeah.
4: In theory, not always simple in practice.
6: Yeah.
4: Are you ready?
6: Yes.
7: Yeah, I got a text from a friend of mine last week. He said, hey, have you ever thought about doing this as a theme for Deck of Smash? And I was like, ooh, that's a really good idea. So I'm interested to see how this one sounds. Are you guys ready?
6: Yes, sir.
8: Yes.
4: Deck of Smash!
7: Here we go, from the top. Oh.
6: Can't hear anything.
4: Our question, are all of the songs sped up?
7: No. No, I did not mess with the timing of them at all.
4: I think they were.
7: Okay.
4: No. Felt like it. 1-800-947-3979. I think I got one. Bobby in Kentucky. Hi, Bobby. Can you get one?
9: Hey, how's it going?
4: Good, bud.
9: Is it Alvin and the Chipmunks Christmas Time?
7: No, it is not.
4: Okay.
6: Valiant first guess, though.
4: I couldn't. When he said that, I'm like, he might be being silly, yep. But it also might be in there. I don't know. Can you play it again?
6: Certainly sure. Not the one that's sticking out to me.
4: Yeah, when that one goes away, I don't know what's going to happen. Mick is in Albany listening on Q1057. Hello, Mick. Hey, bud.
10: Hey, guys.
4: Hey, you got one?
10: I think. Am I hearing Jump by Van Halen?
4: You are.
6: Of course you are.
4: Well done.
10: Hi.
8: Is this song that sounds like lasers?
4: Sounds like it.

0: this is like my first introduction to hard rock when I was a kid, and it's their least hard rock song.
1: Isn't that true?
0: But they hit it so big with this album, 1984, and I think that's right.
1: I think.
0: My God, it was just like, oh, wow, this is crazy. And then their videos and everything. I go, whoa, this guy's a madman.
1: Everybody had that album.
0: Yeah.
1: Everybody.
0: Because there I was, you know, I was like 11 or 12.
1: Did you see recently, I don't think we played it, but David Lee Roth was doing some interview, and he kind of dumped on Wolfgang Van Halen, referred to him as, oh, that kid.
0: Mm-hmm. Yeah.
1: And I thought Wolfgang Van Halen, now when he joined the band, he was like 16 or 17, but his dad had been teaching him to play music, and he obviously was very good.
2: His dad was Eddie Van Halen.
1: Yeah, and his uncle was Alex on the drum kit. So, yeah,
0: and legitimately he could play. It wasn't just like, well, he's related, but he's not good.
1: But so David Lee Roth, all these years later, referring to him as, ugh, that kid, the kid. And Wolfgang, I thought it was great. You know, he said, look, I'm a grown man. I have three albums. I'm 30-something. I have a kid, and I'm married. For him to say that kid just shows he's dumb. I'm paraphrasing. Mm-hmm. But he's right. I mean, good Lord.
0: Yeah, he's 34 years old. Yeah.
3: Wolfie shreds.
1: Yes.
3: We saw him.
1: Who has more musical credibility at this point?
3: Oh, yeah. We saw him this past summer, and I have one video of one guitar solo. It goes on for 2 minutes.
1: Yeah.
3: It's incredible.
0: Yeah, I mean, I'm not watching. I might not see a lot of Wolfgang Van Halen, like YouTube clips.
1: Yeah.
0: But I'm also not seeing them for negativity. I do see David Lee Roth, and it's because he can't sing anymore.
1: Yeah.
3: Yeah.
1: I'm not taking away anything David Lee Roth did.
0: No, he was one of the best front men that's ever existed.
1: But don't be a butt.
0: He's an ass.
1: To your to your former bandmate who's now passed to his kid. That's dumb.
0: Yeah.
2: Who was also his former bandmate.
1: Yeah. That is true. All right. We're down to 9. Nano Smash.
2: Nano Smash.
1: Nano.

0: There are no songs playing.
1: Well, that went as expected.
0: Just a lot of vacuums.
2: Very messy.
0: Edgar in Michigan. Hi, Edgar. Can you name one?
3: Do I hear Sweet Dreams by Eurythmics?
1: I will give you credit for that. Sweet Dreams are made of this.
0: Yeah. Well done, Edgar.

0: How would you like to win a Lucky Idiot account? All you got to do is identify an artist and the title of the song from a little thing called Deca Smash. That's on the way next. It is the Free Beer and Hot Mike Show.
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0: And then there were eight.
1: Octo-Smash!
2: Okay, I think I actually did find one in there.
0: Boy, there's something about this combination that just makes me angry on the inside for no reason. Like, it makes me anxious.
3: It's a whole lot of sounds.
2: Yeah.
0: Octo Smash. Ryan in Murfreesboro, Tennessee, listening on The Buzz. Hello, Ryan.
4: Morning. Good morning. How are you?
0: Good,
2: bud. Very good, thank you.
0: Can you name a song and a title?
4: Take On Me.
0: Nicely
2: That's
0: done.
2: That's the one that I just thought I heard.
5: Is the theme lasers? It sounds like lasers.
2: Yeah, I think I do know the theme.
5: You do?
2: I think so.
0: You're close.
3: Yeah.
2: Also, I will fight anyone who says that the 80s weren't the best era of music. I mean, all these songs are from about the same time period, and they're so wildly different.
0: Yeah, like now, all the songs sound different.
2: No, they all sound the same. No. Corporate BS.
3: Auto-tune Ricky Dicky.
2: Yes.

0: strings can hit this and pull that down.
1: I'll be gone in a day or two.
2: Yes! Still got it.
3: So needless to say,
4: hell yeah,
3: I'm miles in.
0: I'm so wet.
2: I know. I am too. That's just because I tried so hard.
5: Go to the shop section of freebeeraandhotmix.com. You can get your singing sponge to sit on.
0: Oh, we should have singing sponges.
5: Yeah. Soaks up your drippings. Great gift for Christmas. Okay, mate, you try it this time.

0: Nicely done.
1: Now, how would Brittany do it?
0: The real challenge. Can you back it up a little, Steve?
1: Yeah, yeah.
0: Ken Kelly Cheese with her sexy dump truck voice.
2: No, I've been
0: get that
2: sick.
0: High.
2: I've
0: you can do
2: sick.
0: It. You can do it.
2: Okay.
0: That was excuses. That is hard. I thought for sure after you did that voice, you'd be like, I did it. Where's my lizard chub chub?
2: What? I need a throat sponge.
0: And then there was seven.
3: Septo Smash.

0: Yeah. All right.
1: Yeah. Cool. Mm-hmm. I'm with you.
2: Lasers.
1: No problem.
3: Laser.
1: Rob is in Illinois. Hi, Rob.
4: Hi.
1: Rob, do you think these are laser themed?
4: Sure. Why not?
1: Okay.
0: Thanks, Rob.
1: Name one of your laser songs.
4: You're welcome. Well, I don't know about a laser song, and it's a whole lot of noise, so I'm just going to show people how easy this is and throw one out there. Steve Miller Band, Abracadabra.
5: That is not one of the songs.
6: Oh, man.
5: Apologies. Oh.
4: But hey, at least I got one out.
1: You got one out.
5: You did.
1: Yeah, we didn't have to badger you or yell at you. Thank you, Rob. Everybody's going to start having a backup song prepared just in case.
5: You should.
1: Brandon in Albany. Let's go. Hi, Brandon.
7: Hey, how are you?
1: Good, bud.
7: Did I hear Smile Like You Mean It by The Killers?
5: Wow. I'm surprised that you were able to pick that out.
1: Really? Well done.
5: Yeah.
0: I heard Brandon Flowers in there. I was like, well, why am I hearing him?

0: That was a good pull.
1: Yeah.
2: Yeah, that's very
0: impressive.
2: Good.
0: Wrong
2: one. Oh, hook. Smile like you mean
3: it. A little less lasery.
4: Muted lasers. Like underwater lasers.
5: Yeah.
4: I know somebody out there is
2: That's it. That's the theme. Underwater lasers.
4: Yeah.
2: You got underwater it, Kelly.
4: Lasers.
2: Man.
0: There are six more songs, and we will play them soon. Back in a moment, it is the Free Beer and Helwig Show.
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5: Good morning, I'm Owen Schweitzer with you in the Allegheny Communications Newsroom. The Allegheny County Library System is proud to celebrate the 25th anniversary of Georges Creek Regional Library with a special community celebration honoring the library's past, present, and future. Community members are invited to celebrate on Saturday, May the 30th from noon to 2 p.m. with an afternoon of trivia, balloons, snacks, and family-friendly fun as Georges Creek Regional Library commemorates 25 years of serving the community. The event is free and open to all. Also, a new statewide campaign is urging high school and college graduates to consider careers as registered behavioral technicians, working one-on-one with children with autism. No four-year degree is required. West Virginia faces a critical shortage of behavioral health workers. This campaign says part of the solution could be this year's graduating class. With a check of local news, I'm Owen Schweitzer.
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3: Would you like it from the top?
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4: 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Sexo-Smash!
1: I got one now. Mm-hmm. It's from the golden era. This is Jessica in Hamilton. Hello, Jessica.
5: Hey.
3: Hi.
1: Jessica, can you name an artist and a title?
5: I called because I heard Sweet Dreams, and that's gone. So I'm going to guess Tainted Love by Soft Cell.
3: That is not in there.
5: Sugar Shack.
6: What'd she say?
1: Sugar Shack.
6: Oh. Mm-hmm.
1: I think. I'm hoping.
6: Yeah.
1: All right. Let's see. Aaron and Flint has been waiting.
7: Yeah, I think I heard You Can Call Me Al by Paul Simon.
3: No, you did not.
1: Oh. Surprising that that came up. Mike in Albany. Hi, Mike. Mike?
8: Hey, what's going on, guys?
1: Nothing.

0: Are you ready?
1: Sorry, I had you on mute. Yeah, I'm ready. I don't think I hear any more, but I was going to say Hot for Teacher by Van Halen.
2: No.
3: Dang.
0: Dang it, man. Play it one more time, Steve.
4: There's a couple pretty strong things coming through there right now.
0: Yep. Tim in Glens Falls, New York. Hi, Tim.
5: Hey, first of all, I got to say my ears are still bleeding from the AHA singing competition you guys had there.
0: Yeah, sometimes when you hear singing that is so awesome, your ears will bleed.
2: You're welcome.
0: Yeah. It used to happen all the time at Bob Goulet shows. Couldn't think of anyone.
4: Robert Goulet.
0: Lamest one possible.
4: Yeah, it's the eye equivalent of seeing God. It's like your head will explode.
0: Yeah. Anyway.
5: It's nearing there.
0: What is the artist in title?
5: I also had Van Halen Hot for Teacher. It sounds like the drum sequence, but since you need a guess, keep your hands to yourself, Georgia Satellites. I don't know.
2: No.
0: Ray in Massachusetts. Hi, Ray.
6: Hey, good morning, guys.
0: Good morning. Can you give us one?
6: Yeah. Am I hearing Godsmack Awake?
2: No.
0: Thanks, Ray. Luke in Grand Rapids. Hello, Luke.
4: Where would that come from?
7: Gary Newman Cars.
2: There you go, man.
0: Luke's not screwing around, man. He's like, I don't know. No small talk.
4: That's because he used his ears. This is a hearing game.

0: This song kind of sucks.
1: It's not my favorite.
0: Like,
1: yeah.
0: It's classic, and it, when it comes on, it catches my ear. But then when I actually try and take it in, I'm like, this sucks. It's terrible. Yeah, all right, then there were five. Pentasmash!
2: Pentasmash!
0: How did that one disappear that you could hear so clearly before?
1: Okay.
0: David in Maine.
3: David.
0: Hi, David.
4: Hey, guys. How's it going this morning?
0: Good, bud. Good.
4: All right. I've got Europe, the Final Countdown.
0: That's correct.
1: Woo! Yeah, that one's coming.
0: Do it, Freebeer.
1: Pretty strong.
0: And now, the starting lineup for your Eastern Conference champion, Detroit Pistons. At forward, wearing number 44, from Hampton Institute, Rick Mahorn. At the other forward, wearing number 23, from DePaul, Mark Aguirre. At center, wearing number 40, from Notre Dame, Bill Beer. I'm done.
3: But like I can do when everybody. I said, go ahead, Free Beer.
0: It was
3: there
0: all
3: was
0: I needed.
3: No question. Nope. No question.
0: It was already
3: asking.
0: Bubbling over the dam, Steve.
1: It was already there. You didn't even get to Joe Dumars.
0: And your captain, number 11, Isaiah Thomas. The head coach is Chuck Daly. He's assisted by Dick Versace and Ron Rothstein. The trainer is Mike Abdenauer.
3: Wow, you even know the trainer.
0: Your officials as appointed by the NBA, Dick Bavetta, Earl Strom.
1: My God.
0: And Daryl Geraldson.
3: Daryl Geraldson?
0: That was his name.
5: And now, most of those guys are dead, or unlikable, or paired with free beer.
0: Which causes them to feel dead and be unlikable.
3: Yeah, you said Rick Mahorn, but we know him as Tricky Ricky on this show. Yeah.
0: No, we do not.
3: Mm-hmm.
1: Rick was never a starter.
0: He absolutely was a starter. Back in a moment, it is the Free Beer and Hot Wings Show. Well, the warmer weather's finally here, and that means we'll all be doing it. 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
1: Hi,
0: good roommates morning. In college. Then we've worked together everywhere since then, for the most part. Steve is here.
2: Hello.
0: Joined us in 2009. Kelly, 2019.
3: Hello, hello.
0: Maitland, off and on for a decade. And Tommy, a couple years ago. All right, then there were four. Quad Smash.
4: Quad Smash.

0: Stephen in West Michigan. Hi, Stephen. Can you name an artist and a title?
1: How about Smile Like You Mean It, The Killers?
0: Somebody beat you to that one.
2: Somebody beat you to it.
3: So, yes, but no.
0: Pete in Illinois. Hi, Pete.
4: Rio Duran Duran.
0: Well done.
5: Strong lasers. Strong lasers.
3: A lot of electronic drums in this one, too.

0: And then there were three songs remaining. Try Smash!
1: Try Smash!
0: All right, Roy.
2: Oh, yeah, okay. You got them both. Yeah.
3: Right at the end.
0: Yeah, Roy in the Borough, listening on 102.9 The Buzz. Hi, Roy.
4: Hey.
0: Can you give us one?
4: I got Just Can't Get Enough, Depeche Mode.
3: That is correct.
0: Well done, Roy.
5: These are upbeat lasers. I like it.
3: Not the underwater lasers.
5: No, these are upbeat.
0: Sounds like it's a coffee commercial starting.
5: Yeah, exactly. Everybody's like running to get ready for work.
0: A cup of Sanka gets you going in the morning.

0: And then there were two. By Smash.
1: By Smash.
2: Oh my God. I don't know. I don't hear
3: it. That kind of worked.
2: I can't hear it at all.
0: Jocelyn joins us. Jocelyn. Does everyone say your name that way because of that show, S Creek? Because I couldn't help it. Jocelyn.
4: No, they usually say it with a Z.
0: Yeah, that would be annoying. All right, Jocelyn, what do you got?
2: Jocelyn?
4: Oh. Well, I had one that's not there anymore. I'm going to guess Blue Monday by New Order.
1: Yes.
0: Oh! Yes.
3: Nice job.
0: Wait, was that was an accident? Well done.
2: Fits the theme. If there were one.
1: Yeah.
0: Those sound like real drums. Song.
2: Yeah.
0: Not laser drums. So do I understand correctly? There's one song left after this. Uno Smash, Mono
1: correct.
0: Smash.
1: Yep.
0: One Smash.
1: Yeah, we should see if anyone can get it before we play it again.
0: Okay.
1: What instrument is that?
3: Laser.
2: Yeah, it's
5: laser.
0: Yeah, hi, Mitch. Can you name the song? Can you name the one that hasn't been named yet?
5: I was going to go with Only You by Yes, but I don't know if that is the last one.
0: Oh, man.
5: Yeah.
0: Sorry, Mitch. Caleb in Grand Rapids. Hey, Caleb, how's your cough? Getting better?
5: Yeah. It's the best, yeah.
0: Okay,
5: yeah,
0: maybe try some honey, okay? Caleb, do you have the last song?
6: I honestly didn't hear it, but my guess is Enter Sandman by Metallica.
0: Oh, that's
2: a great guess.
0: No lasers in that.
2: This
0: Ron and Albany.
2: Last one was so obvious.
7: Did I hear it's Pet Shop Boys, West End Girls?
0: There you go. Way to go, Ron.
3: Yeah.
0: More on the way. 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
3: Good morning, I'm Kelly. You ever put off something so long that by the time you get to it, you're like, oh my God, I should just pay somebody to do this instead?
2: Yeah. Almost everything,
4: yeah.
2: Kelly.
4: Yeah. All kinds of stuff.
3: I did that with my yard, and my grass was so
2: like
3: tall.
2: Like mowing?
3: Yes. My grass was so tall that it was almost past my knees.
2: Whoa.
3: And I thought, you know what? My little battery-powered lawnmower can do this. And as soon as I go to do it, I'm like, oh, crap, dang, now I need a new lawnmower or a new battery because my battery dies in like 2 seconds. And I go to the Depot of Homes, and I was a little frustrated because I was like, Jesus Christ, a battery's $160.
2: Mm-hmm. Yeah, and then it's like the lawnmower's free if you buy a battery.
3: That's exactly what I was about to say.
2: Oh, I'm sorry.
3: That's actually exactly what I was about to say. Because

0: because the Home Depot worker comes up to me and says, hey, just so you know, if you need a weed whacker or a leaf blower, which I don't, that you can actually buy that for almost cheaper. It's like the battery's $159.99, mm-hmm. and the leaf blower with a new battery and a charger is $158. And yeah. I was like, I don't need that though, and that feels super wasteful. Like, I don't need it. And now there's this internal struggle I have because I'm gonna have two weed whackers that I'm not even sure I use correctly, mm-hmm. or two leaf blowers that get on my nerves because I hate the sound of a leaf blower. I almost gave up. I was like, I'm not doing this. I don't wanna do this. So I have a second weed whacker now. And he was like, well, get the weed whacker because then you can buy all these attachments to tools I'll never use.
1: Oh, it's the one where the head's replaced. Yeah. You make it an edger.
2: Yeah, that's great. Those are fantastic tools.
0: They are fantastic tools. Again, I'll never use them. I'll just pay a boy to do it. And then, speaking of, I get home and there's this man who like walks our neighborhood. I don't know who he is, but he's always asking to mow the lawn. And so I said, I'll let you mow the lawn if you want. After I'd bought all these things and could have just done it myself. And he was going to charge me $20. I was
1: like, that's a good deal.
0: Yeah.
3: That's a deal.
1: That's kinda a felt like I was, fifth of a battery.
0: Yeah, I felt like I was taking advantage of him. But at this point, I was like, I'm tired. This took too long. And then he sees my backyard and he says, never mind.
1: Oh, no.
4: Wow, not even a, okay, make it 30. Just
0: he was like,
4: bailed.
0: Nope, never. Never mind. And then I think he realized my front yard has a serious slope to it.
1: Oh.
0: And it's a pain in the butt.
1: Who's going to work those calves?
0: Mm-hmm. And so I ended up doing half of it the other day and the other half yesterday because by the time I got the backyard done, I was too tired to do the front yard. And there was so much grass.
4: Because, I mean, your front yard, yeah, it's got a pretty big incline to it, but it's not that big.
0: It's not that it's
1: that
0: big.
1: It's like six trips, right? Up and down?
0: Yeah, but it's straight up.
1: It is up.
0: It
1: is up.
0: The lawnmower, it doesn't like easily glide up. You got to push and then like you almost have to pick it up a little bit.
1: Yeah.
0: So I can always do the top half from where I'm standing at the front of my house. And then the bottom half, I'm like, I should weed whack this.
1: Good news.
4: Yeah.
1: One for each arm.
0: Yeah, exactly.
4: So why don't you sell one of the weed whackers, make some of your money back?
0: I think I'm going to do that, but I'm worried that people are going to ask me, does it come with a battery and a charger? Sure doesn't.
4: Tool
0: sure doesn't.
4: Only.
0: Yeah. Tool and then only, yeah. They can have my second weed whacker, and then they can go to Home Depot and find the same thing I found.
4: Mm-hmm. Give them your first weed whacker, so that way you That's keep the do. Brand new
0: oh, yeah.
4: one.
0: Oh, Kelly, and I'm going to give my old charger with my old battery and let them know, like, hey, it works perfectly fine with the weed whacker and the leaf blower. The moment you put it in the lawnmower, that thing's like, I ain't working.
2: Don't say that. Just a tool and a battery.
0: Yeah, well, I'm not going to say that when I sell it.
2: Oh, okay.
0: It's going to be all the OG stuff. That thing charges fully. Yeah. I'll sell it fully charged to you. And then, you know, what you do from there is your business.
1: What brand is it?
0: Ryobi. I love Ryobi.
1: Me too.
0: They're all electric. And the battery I've had has lasted 7 years.
2: Yeah, that's why when I was buying electric tools, I loved those deals because I bought all of this stuff, the leaf blower and the weed whacker and all that stuff.
1: Maitland, what do you say to him?
5: You can't hide money.
2: You can't hide money. And so, yeah, that was a great deal because now I have like three batteries and two chargers. I just rotate as I'm doing stuff. I never run out of battery.
1: Oh, you know one thing I like about that is I like when you're mowing the lawn and you go to get the other battery and then you realize that the kids unplugged all of the chargers so they could plug in one Razor scooter. So then none of them are charged. That is one of my favorite things.
4: Yeah,
1: I have done that trick, like Kelly, where you're like, I don't want to do this now. I've put it off too long. There was a time when it had rained a bunch and so the grass was super long already this spring. I walked to the mailbox three different times hoping to see a kid walking by so that I could go, hey, want to mow the lawn? Because mine didn't want to do it, and I didn't want to pay them, but I'll pay a stranger. That's weird, right?
0: But then once you do it yourself, I'm like so proud of my yard. I was trying to get my girlfriends last night at our supper club to go sit outside. So
1: they
0: could
1: see it.
0: Wow, your yard looks great. Because I did it, but nobody wanted to sit outside. So it's just for me. Mm-hmm. And you guys know.
1: Ooh, somebody said put the old battery on the weed whacker you bought and then return them both and get all your money back.
0: I contemplated doing that. I contemplated doing that. And then I was like, no, I can't do it. I can't do it.
1: Pretty scammy, Nick.
0: I know.
1: But I endorse it.
2: Yeah, because the drag about that is that then somebody else will probably buy it and get hosed.
1: They ship it back anyway, don't they?
4: Sounds like it's a them problem.
1: Oh, yeah. That's how you always feel when that happens to you. Like, if you bring one home and it doesn't work, you're like, wow, that is a me problem.
2: Yeah.
1: Someone else knew it was a them problem. I'm the them.
2: You open the bag and you realize immediately it's used.
4: Yeah. Mm-hmm. It's got grass clippings stuck to it.
2: Really frustrating.
1: On the way, real life plot twist stories. These are people that going along minding their own business and all of a sudden, script flipped. Next. It is the Free Beer and Hot Wing Show.
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1: 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TikTok, Instagram, Facebook at FBHW Show. I love it. When you see a movie and there's a plot twist you did not see coming.
2: Yeah.
1: Like if you saw The Sixth Sense when it came out.
3: That's
1: the classic. I don't know anyone who saw it coming. I heard some people later who were like, maybe, but I don't remember one person. I'm sure there was somebody who figured it out. But it doesn't happen in real life. Or does it? People were asked, what is the real life plot twist you experienced? Some of these will blow your mind. My sister's husband is an Army veteran and has two ex-wives and kids with both. His first ex had an affair with his dad while he was deployed in Afghanistan.
2: Ooh.
1: So he divorced her and his parents broke up. The ex-wife had a baby not long after the divorce. And you know what's up. It was his dad's baby.
4: Oh, my God.
1: So my two oldest nieces have a half-sister who is their aunt.
2: Okay.
4: Yeah.
1: That's hard to follow.
2: Yeah, that makes sense. Yeah,
5: wow.
4: That is very confusing.
1: This one's more of a plot twist. When I was around 8, I was diagnosed with muscular dystrophy and severe heart issues. It was implied heavily, and I wouldn't live that long after that. So I grew up from 8 on, expecting not to be around. 8 years later, I was still here, and my doctors had pretty much given up figuring out what was wrong with me, so my parents decided to get a second opinion. We went to the Mayo Clinic, where they quickly diagnosed me with postural orthostatic tachycardia syndrome, known as POTS. Something easily treated, which is the opposite of what my doctors had told me.
2: Yeah, that's the opposite of dying soon.
4: Yeah.
1: Now I was 17 and like, I don't have a plan for my future. Which, why would you?
4: Yeah.
1: If you think you're on borrowed time.
2: Pretty good problem to have.
1: You'd be delighted.
4: I mean, a little, but also crap.
2: Yeah, you've already crossed off everything on your bucket list.
5: I've heard that from friends who attempted to take their own life and survived it, or it didn't work or whatever.
1: Mm-hmm.
5: They're like, I feel so lost sometimes because I never planned to make it this far. And so everything just kind of feels like a plot twist, or everything just kind of feels like, whoa, this is different. I never planned for this. I never expected this. Or they just kind of, they're a little bit more free spirited because of it, because they're just like, I don't plan for anything. Like, I don't know how.
1: Do you think it's in a weird way a second chance at it?
5: I think so.
1: Like a, but.

0: It's, but also that realistic thought. I never even thought about that. So that they, if you had had those thoughts,
1: they take it as a positive then.
2: Yeah.
0: Thank goodness.
2: And they joke about it too. Sometimes they'll be like, I already tried to end my subscription once and that didn't work.
3: It's so hard to do that these days.
4: It really is.
2: It is.
0: How about this? I dated a girl. She told me she had cancer of the ovaries and was doing chemo. So she was always sick, and that made a lot of sense. A lot of long nights. 8 months into the relationship, she had a baby. She didn't have cancer. She was pregnant. Turns out, she's a pathological liar. And rather than just say she was pregnant, she made up the cancer thing because she thought I'd be more sympathetic. And I was.
4: Well, yeah, as one would be. Now,
0: she got you.
3: I know somebody who did that. They faked cancer for like 8 months. They even like told everybody that they had a trial that they were going to out west that wouldn't
0: like
3: be
0: a
3: available.
0: Medical trial?
3: Yeah. And I was like, that ain't adding up. And you don't want to be the person that says, that's not adding up, and then do your math wrong. You know,
2: right?
3: Like you don't.
4: Right. 100%.
3: They start
1: showing
3: their
1: check
3: work.
1: That math.
4: That's
3: they start
4: true.
3: Showing their work, and it's like, oh wait, you definitely have cancer. But no, they definitely didn't. And then they just like started living their life again. It was.
0: Do you think
3: so
0: the plan
3: crazy.
0: Initially is to say, yeah, the trial worked?
3: I mean, I don't know how you do that. You know, how do you? Because how do you fake it around everybody's?
0: People are going to have a lot of questions about this
3: right.
0: trial.
4: Yeah.
0: And where can I learn more about this cure?
3: Yeah.
1: So they're good?
3: I guess. I don't talk to them anymore. Huh. I was like, that's a friendship ender. I know too many people who've actually had cancer, and that's just not something you fake.
0: Now, my mom's had cancer 4 times. What if I found out she was faking all those times? Like once a decade, she's like, time for some spotlight. Mm-hmm. There is no way that's possible. I mean, that is literally the most impossible. I think she has a better chance of flapping her arms and flying to the moon today than that being true.
1: The way you've described your
5: they'll
1: mom.
5: They'll never think that I love attention.
0: That would be the greatest plot twist in the history of Earth, because my mom gets embarrassed if during a commercial she sneezes and people look at her. Like, she does not want attention. Really? That is her thing. A kid from my high school was a star football player, popular and whatnot. One day he was in a random, horrible car accident with a friend. He was seriously injured and passed away a few weeks later. The whole school felt it. It was a terrible event. The town, everybody. During graduation, we celebrated him and created a scholarship in his name. About a year later, his friend who was in the car accident with him was arrested on his way to school. Turns out, before they got in their car accident and started driving home, they had raped a 15-year-old girl.
3: Oh, my God.
1: Whoa.
0: So the one dude had died.
4: Whoa.
0: And everybody paid tribute to him.
3: Ooh.
0: But the fact of the matter.
1: No, he's a terrible person.
4: Oh, my gosh.
0: So do we change the name of the scholarship?
1: I think so.
0: We will.
4: Yeah, you cancel that scholarship out.
1: No.
4: Definitely.
0: That's wild.
4: Definitely.
0: I joined the military in the 80s. When I was leaving basic training, my sister was dating an old friend of mine named George. After basic and then tech school, I came back home to find out that George had gotten married. To my mom.
2: What?
4: What?
1: Whoa, George is
0: so
1: your stepdad?
0: When you left to go off to the army, you're like, good luck with my sister. And then you came back and he's like, I'm doing your mom.
1: How long was he gone?
0: Couple years.
1: Feels like
0: the marriage lasted less than a year, but 30 years later, they still live together.
4: But like, what's the deal with mom? Like, you can still communicate in the military.
0: Yeah. Were you stationed? Space Force?
4: Yeah.
3: How did you not know that?
4: I mean, it wasn't during World War II, right? Like, it was more recent, so.
0: And right, did the letters get lost?
4: Yeah.
3: And they were only married a year, but they're still living together 30 years later?
0: Yeah. There's got to be a lot of plot twists in that life.
1: Yeah.
4: Messy existence there.
0: 1-800-947-3979. More of this on the way. It is the Free Beer and Hot Wings Show. We got to talk about something important right now. Seatbelts.
4: Oh, yeah, that's a big one. Most of our listeners are probably driving right now. It's interesting that people will act like seatbelts are this wild inconvenience. There's almost this mentality like, I'm too cool to wear this thing.
0: Honestly, I think they should study that behavior. 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You could die in a crash without it.
4: That seems pretty straightforward.
0: So remember, don't risk it. 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
9: 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I'm Owen Schweitzer with you in the Allegheny Communications Newsroom. 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

0: Proud to celebrate the 25th anniversary of Georges Creek Regional Library with a special community celebration honoring the library's past, present, and future. Community members are invited to celebrate on Saturday, May the 30th from noon to 2 p.m. with an afternoon of trivia, balloons, snacks, and family-friendly fun as Georges Creek Regional Library commemorates 25 years of serving the community. The event is free and open to all. Also, a new statewide campaign is urging high school and college graduates to consider careers as registered behavioral technicians working one-on-one with children with autism. No four-year degree is required. West Virginia faces a critical shortage of behavioral health workers. This campaign says part of the solution could be this year's graduating class. With a check of local news, I'm Owen Schweitzer.
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3: Your Allegheny Communications forecast today will be cooler with periods of rain reaching a high of 60. Tonight, expect partly to mostly cloudy skies with a low of 52. Tomorrow will be cool with occasional rain and the high will be 58. I'm Tri-State Area's meteorologist, Joe Lundberg.
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1: Real life plot twist stories. These are people that going along minding their own business and all of a sudden, script flipped. A year and a half ago, my sister's ex was stalking her. He knew everything. Where she went, who she was with, what people said in conversations with her when they were semi-private, what people were wearing, things he couldn't have possibly known unless he was there. We could not figure out how they would have possibly known what was going on. The mom liked the ex-boyfriend and was feeding him the information about her daughter.
2: Whoa. Okay, I thought you were going to say like the ex had her house bugged or something.
1: No, she would send him information and help him stalk her. She was helping her her daughter's ex-boyfriend stalk her. It reminds me of the documentary where
3: Unknown Number,
1: where the mom was bullying her daughter. Yeah.
4: That is so.
1: That's the greatest real life plot twist I can remember seeing.
2: That blows my mind when you hear, because that wasn't an isolated incident. Like, you hear stories about that on a fairly regular basis where you find out, you know, the kid's being bullied and then they do a little bit of detective work. And it's somebody who was their parent or their sister or their brother or somebody very close to them.
1: Yes. That's truly insane. We searched her car for a secret camera, for GPS, checked her purse for bugs, everything we'd seen on TV, the movies we looked for. We finally decided he must have hired a private investigator, but he was unemployed and lived with his parents, so there's no way he could afford that. And the PI idea wouldn't have explained how they'd know what was going on inside our house. Finally, we called the police, and that's when we found out the twist. Our mom confessed that she had been feeding the stalker all the info because she was having sex with the ex. I didn't know that part.
2: Wow.
1: So mom was bleeping my sister's stalker.
5: Man, that's a level of insanity I can't wrap my mind around.
1: All of these could be documentaries.
2: And I'd watch them all.
1: This one is much shorter. Started dating a girl. Her single mom met my single dad. They mingle hard. Girl sleeps with my best friend. Messy breakup. Now my ex-girlfriend is my stepsister. Life is a sick bitch.
5: Oh my gosh, yeah.
2: Seen movies that start that way.
1: I don't know. Good sexual tension, though, right?
2: Yeah.
3: There was a family on Teen Mom that was kind of like that, where the two teenagers, they got pregnant, and then their parents started dating, and then the parents got married while the two teenagers also were, like, planning their wedding and everything, and I think they were the only couple. I think it was the first season of Teen Mom where they were the only ones who were putting their kid up for adoption. But yeah, they followed them throughout the years. And it was the weirdest thing being like, hey, mom, hey, stepdad. All right, we're all living together because that's my boyfriend, your son, my stepbrother.
2: Yeah, whoa. That is weird.
3: But the kids were romantically involved first. So like, it's not as weird.
5: I have an ex-girlfriend who has an ex-boyfriend who is her stepbrother now. Because they were dating in high school.
1: Okay.
5: And then they I think they had broken up first. But anyway, her mom and his dad were both divorced. And then they met each other. And then they eventually married. And
2: that's crazy.
5: And they've been together. As far as I know, they're now, still together. I mean, it's been years. But
1: did he ever catch her using his laptop? Wink.
5: I don't think so.
2: Did the parents meet because the kids had been dating?
5: I think so, yeah. Yeah, that's, I think so it was crazy. One of the met at like the homecoming dance right, pictures or something.
1: Did you ever think about that when you were single, Hot Wings? Can't wait till my son's older and starts dating some girls so I can scope on the girls' moms.
5: Yeah, of course.
1: Yeah, right?
5: Yeah.
1: Any port in a storm.
5: Yeah.
1: Dumber Than the Show Trivia Revisited next. See how that went. Maybe you can play later on today. We'll play that in about 2 hours on Dumber Than the Show Trivia. Back in a moment. It is the Free Beer and Hot Wings Show.
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0: Auto Parts. Time to play Dumber Than the Show trivia. Steve played yesterday, was a winner, and now it's his day to do the questions, and then he's not even showing up the rest of the week, right?
1: Exactly.
0: He's already turned his mic off and put his backpack away.
1: Mm-hmm.
0: Let's get our contestant. This is Brett in Nashville listening on 102.9 The Buzz. Hi, Brett.
2: Hey.
0: How's it going, man?
2: Oh, you know, pretty good.
0: You have to make a choice here, Brett. You can play against Maitland or Kelly for $100, me for $600, or Hot Wings for $1,100. Who would you like to play?
2: Gotta go with the money. Yeah. The wing.
0: Anything else would be crazy. You and Hot Wings will have the same five questions from Steve. Whomever gets the most right out of five will be the victor. If there is a tie, low time wins. You each get a maximum of 90 seconds. Hot Wings will be in the hallway. He will not hear the questions nor the answers while you are playing. Brett, do you have any questions for us? Hot Wings, go.
2: I do not.
0: Okay, Brett.
1: All right, Brett. You got a shot at $1,100 today, too. Are you ready?
2: Let's do it.
1: Your turn on Dumber Than the Show trivia begins in 3, 2, 1. Before Phil Collins, who was the lead singer of the band Genesis?
2: Pass.
1: The Earth is divided into three primary chemical layers, the crust, the core, and what third layer?
2: Mantle.
1: Which Game of Thrones star was nominated for an Emmy for every single season?
2: Jon Snow.
1: In what city was John F. Kennedy assassinated?
2: Dallas.
1: What fashion designer is credited with creating the little black dress?
2: Chanel.
1: Before Phil Collins, who was the lead singer of the band Genesis?
2: Pass.
1: Time. How do you think you did, Brett?
2: Not great. That was a lot harder than it is listening along.
1: All right, we'll put you on hold, and we will call Hot Wings back in here. Welcome back, Hot Wings.
3: Hi, thanks.
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3: I sure am going to do my best, Steve.
1: All right, Hot Wings, your turn begins in 3, 2, 1. Before Phil Collins, who was the lead singer of the band Genesis?
3: Peter Gabriel.
1: The Earth is divided into three primary chemical layers, the crust, the core, and what third layer?
3: The mantle.
1: Which Game of Thrones star was nominated for an Emmy for every single season?
3: Pass.
1: In what city was John F. Kennedy assassinated?
3: Dallas.
1: What fashion designer is credited with creating the little black dress?
3: Coco Chanel.
1: Which Game of Thrones star was nominated for an Emmy for every single season?
3: I'm gonna say... Oh, boy. Pass. Pass. I can't think of any of the actors' names now.
1: Howings, how do you feel like you did?
3: I think okay.
1: Let's bring Brett back in. We'll score this game. Welcome back, Brett.
2: Yes.
1: Yes. All right. Question number one. Before Phil Collins, who was the lead singer of the band Genesis? Brett was a pass. Came back to it. Passed once again. Howings very quickly said Peter Gabriel. That is correct. Howings leads 1-0. Number two, the Earth is divided into three primary chemical layers. Crust, the core, and what third layer? Brett said the mantle. Hot Wings said the mantle. The mantle is correct. Hot Wings leads 2-1. In what city was John F. Kennedy assassinated? Brett said Dallas. Hot Wings very quickly said Dallas. Dallas is correct. Hot Wings leads 3-2. Question four, what fashion designer is credited with creating the little black dress, the LBD? Brett said Coco Chanel. Hot Wings said Coco Chanel. Coco Chanel is correct. Hot Wings leads. Final question. Brett, you need this one. What Game of Thrones star was nominated for an Emmy for every single season? Brett said Jon Snow. Hot Wings said pass. And then he said pass once again. Hot Wings, what would you say now?
3: Peter Dinklage.
1: Peter Dinklage would have been correct, but it doesn't matter.
3: No.
1: Hot Wings wins.
0: Was it 4-2?
1: It was 4-3, actually.
0: 4-3.
1: Yeah, I added wrong there.
0: Brett!
1: But yeah, Brett got Mantle, he got Dallas, he got Chanel.
0: We will play again coming up in a couple of hours. Dumber Than the Show trivia, you could win up to $600 today by taking on me or Maitland. Next hour, what's the weirdest thing you've said or someone said to you at nature's most special moment, orgasm? We said yesterday there was someone who wrote in and said that they had accidentally said, "Whoa, Bessie," one time. I don't know the context. That was enough to get us going on that topic.
3: Can't imagine that.
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0: A Mariners fan, people are mad at her because of her selfie. I think she's been punished enough. That's in the Free Beer and Hot Wings report. 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
3: 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Now, through June 3rd. This is a dog called Sir Jumps-a-Lot, and they brought Sir Jumps-a-Lot out to, like, show off how good this dog is at jumping. In fact, I believe they say he's the highest jumping golden retriever in the state. Now, if you can't hear it, it sort of looks like a horse or human steeplechase event. They've got an obstacle set up with 10 stacked PVC pipes, essentially.
4: Okay.
3: So it goes up pretty high, like maybe up to your armpits for an average person. And so you're going to hear the buildup, and then Sir Jumps-a-Lot, when he is told to go, he does his thing.
5: The highest jumping golden retriever in Ontario.
6: I'm so happy.
5: What he can do. Let's make some noise for Sir Jumps-a-Lot.

0: He runs right through the barricade and makes no effort to jump at all.
1: No.
2: Look at the person
0: but
2: in the back.
0: As Kelly said, he's so excited.
3: He's so excited, smiling the whole time, just ready to go.
1: He would barely have crossed the threshold of a normal door at that height.
0: Yes. If I were there, this would have been the best thing that
2: highlight
0: happened all
2: of my day.
4: The highest jumping golden retriever in Ontario, here to show you what he can do. Let's make some noise for Sir Jumps a Lot.
2: I just love the reaction of the person in the background who just has palms up to the sky, like, what the hell?
1: Everything
0: about it.
1: It's amazing.
0: More like Sir Jumps a Knot. Thanks, Borat. A Mariners fan is people are mad at people for dumb reasons. Now, she went to a baseball game, and you'll see in a moment, she got a very memorable video selfie. She was really participating in her friend's selfie, it appears. But now people are lashing out at her because she wasn't paying attention at a baseball game. Have you been to a baseball game? There's a lot of time to sit around and do dumb things.
3: Yeah.
0: And even I like watching baseball, but there are still plenty of times where I could get blasted by a foul ball.
2: All you have to do is look away for 1 second.
1: Yeah.
0: This is a very memorable selfie for that reason.
1: Oh man, that came in fast because you heard the crack. You heard the crack of the bat. That was like instantaneous.
0: The crack of the bat and the crack of her walnut were nearly at the identical time.
2: Mm, yeah, look at that. Oh, man. Yeah, that got her good.
1: Yeah, it did.
0: Yes, it did.
2: Boink.
1: Yep.
0: Right, she ended up
1: that left a lump.
0: Getting some medical care.
1: I'm sure. Yeah, they want to make sure the lump goes out and not in.
0: Mm-hmm.
2: Oh, look at that. Look at the streak left by that baseball.
0: Even you paused it at just the right time, and it's still not a ball. It's a line. I don't even think she saw it early enough to blink or wince.
1: No.
3: Even if she was paying attention, you're taking a selfie. Who cares? Even if you were looking right at it, you can't move that fast.
0: Nope. No.
3: There's just no way.
0: Maybe
3: no,
0: you get a hand up. Yeah. You have a busted finger.
3: Yeah.
1: There's really a good sore chance finger. You don't move, though. Yeah.
3: That sucks. They got to start putting more nets up.
0: Right. Remember how mad people were when they started putting nets up all the way down the baseline?
2: I thought they had them up. I mean,
0: she might have been just beyond it, I guess.
1: Past it.
0: Paid extra for those seats where you didn't have the net.
1: Yeah, I don't want something in my way.
0: What's the weirdest thing you heard someone say at, before, or during an orgasm? If you don't have one, I think that's a good thing for you, right?
1: Yeah, I can't think
0: Yippee-ki-yay-cow-patty?
3: What?
0: What?
1: Well, that
2: yippee-ki-yay.
3: Is that your go-to?
0: That is not my go-to.
1: Really
0: I don't have a go-to.
1: Strange one.
0: I may have a go-to because I have catchphrases and things I get stuck on else.
2: Yeah, we've talked about this before. I'm Greg Daniels.
0: No, that is not something that
2: Greggy
0: would have.
2: Wood.
1: Boom shakalaka. En fuego.
0: It wouldn't be Greggy Wood. It'd be Greggy. Why did that happen so early? I wasn't expecting that. I know you're impressed. All right, that's next. Back in a moment. It is the Free Beer and Hot Wings Show.
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1: Free Beer, Hot Wings, Steve, Kelly, and Maitland, Tommy behind the glass. What is the strangest thing you heard? Something said during nature's...

0: Don't be such a baby.
1: You can't joke about sports.
2: This
1: make me happy.
2: From Indiana, when my then comic book loving boyfriend was about to reach his happy moment, he yelled, "I'm Batman." You better make sure she thinks that's funny.
3: I stabbed you first.
2: Yeah,
3: I stabbed you first.
2: I mean, good Lord.
4: We got this one on the app. Was getting ready to have sexy time with my husband. Whispered, "Do you want me?" He said, "What?" To which I confusingly responded, "What?" To which he responded, "Did you just ask me to pee on you?" Sexy time was over after that, and we couldn't stop laughing long enough to do anything.
2: That is a real bummer when you try to be sexy, and there's something that blocks the communication, or they just don't get it.
4: Mm-hmm.
2: And then they answer in a way that's like, "Oh, no thanks."
5: She specializes in golden showers.
2: This text from West Michigan: came home from working construction 20 straight hours, and my girlfriend met me at the door. Ready for action. I was so exhausted and half asleep, and she was gently massaging my jewels with her hand. It felt amazing, and for whatever reason, I muttered, "That's one way to get the screen door fixed."
6: What?
4: Okay.
2: I said, after five seconds of stunned silence, we both laughed so hard. To this day, it's one of the weirdest brain farts I've ever had. You have to follow up. I wonder, was that a thing she was asking on a regular basis? Hey, if you get a chance, look at the screen door. Or was that just even more random?
0: Just really out of the blue.
2: This text: I like to yell bang like Mike Breen doing NBA games when somebody makes a big shot. Bang! I don't believe you. But maybe.
6: I believe, Free Beer, that you use catchphrases.
2: I do not. We joke about it, though.
1: Touchdown!
2: Yeah, no.
1: Ring it up, touchdown!
2: No.
1: Take it to the rack!
2: So not only catchphrases, but my own?
6: Yeah.
4: Yeah.
0: Oh, I bet you use other ones from SportsCenter.
2: Yeah,
0: in the
2: 90s. I steal everything, yeah.
0: Yeah.
2: You can't contain them. It's in fuego.
1: Back.
2: Gone! Or Kenny Mayne, get really weird. Only the finest wines and cheeses for all of my friends!
0: Yes.
4: You just start doing drops from the show.
2: Oh, God.
4: I don't listen to women yelling.
1: I don't shut up.
7: That must make banking difficult.
2: Now, that'd be a win, right?
0: This is going to make banking difficult.
2: This one, when my wife at the time wanted to have a kid and we were having sex mostly for just the deposits, if you know what I mean, I yelled hockey style, "He shoots, he scores!" And they raised both fists like Stone Cold Steve Austin.
6: She yelled,
1: "What the hell is even that?"
4: This text: she was having her special moment as I neared my own when she released a series of O's in a cadence that made me say, "O'Reilly." He said, "Luckily, we both laughed. But the O'Reilly Auto Parts studio hits different for me now."
2: A good laugh during good sex can be fantastic.
4: Yeah, yeah.
2: If it's a good partner, it doesn't ruin it. It makes it better.
0: Definitely.
2: Mid-sesh of missionary, I told my wife, "Hey, you got a bat in the cave." That was too embarrassing. We ended up ending sex right there. And I watched the Celtics lose to the Sixers.
0: Oh, no. Yeah.
2: Yeah, that's not the best time.
6: You think anyone's ever said,
1: "Apparently"?
0: Yes.
2: Maybe that guy. He's like 25 now, right? I don't know if this counts, but my wife and I used to live in an apartment where the couple above us had the loudest, most theatrical sex I've ever heard. You'd know he finished because the guy would always yell, "Woohoo!"
8: Oh, my God.
2: After months of listening at night, he yelled, "Woohoo!" And I yelled back just as loud, "Woohoo!" Like they live below Mario. Woohoo!
4: Cool beans. Oh, I'm going to do that next time.
6: But you have to do it just as...
0: Exactly like that.
6: Yeah.
4: Cool beans.
2: This isn't so weird, but I thought it was funny. After doing the deed, I was getting up to go to the bathroom, and I said to the dude, "Hey, say goodbye to your little friends." And he replied, "They aren't friends, they're family." We laugh about it still. You think she did the accent? "Say goodbye to your little friends." I know it's not the same line, but it's close.
6: Oh, I know what I'm using next time.
0: Oh, yeah. I mean, the only thing better than the real thing is the voice version of it.
6: Oh, Kayla just sent us this audio.
2: No, she didn't.
6: Free beer.
0: Did she?
6: Yeah, from last night.
2: "I am a fruit."
8: Zig-a-zig, ah.
2: That one's possible.
6: Yeah.
2: I wanna really, really, really zig-a-zag, ah. That's actually not that far off.
6: Oh, she was so turned on. She said,
8: "You can munch this carpet."
0: Or is it more of a linoleum situation?
2: Linoleum.
8: Yeah. Smooth.
2: Oh, yeah.
0: You know,
8: yeah.
0: Not carpet.
2: Gotcha. 1-800 847-3979. More of this on the way. It is the Free Beer and Outwig Show. We got to talk about something important right now. Seatbelts.
9: Oh, yeah, that's a big one. 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

0: It's interesting that people will act like seatbelts are this wild inconvenience. 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
0: That seems pretty straightforward.
1: So remember, don't risk it. 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
4: Good morning, I'm Owen Schweitzer with you in the Allegheny Communications newsroom. The Allegheny County Library System is proud to celebrate the 25th anniversary of Georges Creek Regional Library with a special community celebration honoring the library's past, present, and future. Community members are invited to celebrate on Saturday, May the 30th from noon to 2 p.m. with an afternoon of trivia, balloons, snacks, and family-friendly fun as Georges Creek Regional Library commemorates 25 years of serving the community. The event is free and open to all. Also, a new statewide campaign is urging high school and college graduates to consider careers as registered behavioral technicians, working one-on-one with children with autism. No four-year degree is required. West Virginia faces a critical shortage of behavioral health workers. This campaign says part of the solution could be this year's graduating class. With a check of local news, I'm Owen Schweitzer.
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1: Your Allegheny Communications forecast today will be cooler with periods of rain reaching a high of 60. Tonight, expect partly to mostly cloudy skies with a low of 52. Tomorrow will be cool with occasional rain and the high will be 58. I'm Tri-State Area's meteorologist, Joe Lundberg.
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0: 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TikTok, Instagram, Facebook at FBHW Show. What's the weirdest thing you heard someone say at, before, or during an orgasm? We were camping with friends, and being dumb, drunk 20-year-olds, we convinced our buddy, the one who had a girlfriend, to yell out, "This is for you, Shane!" When he finished, "I'm Shane." We all had joked about it.
1: Oh, God.
0: And his girlfriend always said Shane was gay for me. He yelled it out. She smacked him with a lantern, got in his car, and went home.
2: Oh, no.
3: Lantern.
0: It was funny at the moment, but not funny to her. We all stayed in our tents trying not to laugh so hard. We were confused when we heard the car start. We thought they left. Woke up in the morning to a friend with a black eye and a bloody bloody face and no car.
4: What about this?
5: Who do you think you are? I am.
4: I bet Pete Weber yells that. He seems like a bit of a douche.
6: He's gotta.
1: This is what I say.
4: What about right when you finish and then she says,
7: "Thanks, Buttergut."
1: Oh, no. That's my child.
6: Oh, no.
1: That at all, Steven.
0: Just having fun going through stuff, huh?
4: Yep.

0: Oh, Sophie fell.
1: Oh, Sophie fell.
2: I mean, can the segment just be best sound bites to have during that moment?
3: So at the at life's most precious moment, you yell out,
2: "Right on!" Why do you even have that?
4: Right on!
2: Right on!
5: It sounds like when you're playing golf on Wii Sports and you make it on the green.
6: It does.
2: Right on.
4: The green.
2: Makes that weird Nintendo Wii sound. Mm-hmm.
3: Oh, this one has got to be up there.
7: Ratatouille.
5: Oh, Ratatouille.
7: It's Ratatouille.
2: Smokey Robinson. Happy Chinooka.
7: Happy Chinooka.
2: I'm a woman 39 in my post-breakup hoe phase. I've had several men say my name during. I don't know why, but I can't stand it. So if they say her name.
3: Oh, really?
2: I thought that would be a largely considered a positive. But if you don't like it, you don't like it.
3: Yeah.
8: Julie Jerkoff.
2: Oh, is that your name?
6: They're like, oh, Julie Jerkoff.
2: Do you think anyone's done the, Kelly Clarkson? Probably.
5: We got one text that said an ex once sighed out and, oh, Hans Christian Andersen after an orgasm.
2: Is got to be someone who had kids and had replaced swears with J bleep and C and became Hans Christian Andersen.
3: Oh, what about this one?
8: Let's gamble.
2: I had a buddy yell Mortal Kombat and we yelled finish her from the other room.
9: Makes my taco pop.
2: From the 920, my ex-husband said go pack go. That was towards the end. Mm. Hot Wings, this person from Lansing wants to know what that train foamer would say.
10: Oh, my God!
2: I think that's pretty accurate.
6: Mm-hmm.
2: This one, every time I have sex, I sound like I'm trying to make Maitland's whale sound.
3: Oh.
2: From West Michigan, when free beer finishes, I bet he says, is that for Greg?
3: No, no. He says,
6: was that for Greg?
3: He says this.
8: Oh, yeah. Fo shiz, genuine. What's up, homie?
2: Someone said Pete Weber, the guy that said, who do you think you are? I am has apparently another famous outburst where he yelled, do not flash the camera in my approach, which would be a pretty fun thing to say at that moment.
11: Who do you think you are? I am.
5: Another one from the app. When my boyfriend acknowledged the condom he grabbed from a variety pack, he said, oh, this says pleasure dome. So right when he was done, I leaned in close to his ear and in my best and lowest monster truck rally announcer voice said, welcome to the pleasure dome.
2: Maitland, if there was a Venn diagram and one is whale sounds and one is your finish sound, how much overlap?
5: It's a near perfect circle.
6: Pretty close.
2: Right?
6: Yeah.
2: I mean, I think for most people, closer to whale sounds than articulate phrases of joy. Right on. Do you think this is another segment worthy? Because it's going to be just more drops, but I'm enjoying it a lot, so I feel guilty for enjoying it that much.
3: Uh-huh.
2: After doing the deed with my now husband, we were laying there with him still parked in the garage, and I sneezed him out of me then made a ding in my best impression of a flight attendant and said, early departure planned from terminal.
5: Ding.
2: My husband, we were high. And he yelled at finish, succulent Chinese meal.
5: What?
2: It's definitely worth another segment. What was the strange thing that came out?
12: But I'm Dutch.
13: I just want bland cookies.
14: Where's the D at?
2: Back in a moment with more. It is the Free Beer and Hot Wings Show. 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
1: Went down the rabbit hole. Things that you've said or you've had said at nature's most precious moment at climax. Uncle Kyle writes, having sexy time in the playroom one time when the kids were all away. And it wasn't something we said, but at finish, we rolled over and hit a toy that made a bam, bam, bam, bam, bam. And it felt like we disappointed the cast of Toy Story. That would be, it's such a unique, disappointing sound that's so universal. Let's see. My wife likes to get a little aggressive and demanding when we're doing it. She wanted me to paint her chest, but I ended up not adjusting the sprayer appropriately and painted her face and yelled, whoop, there it is.
2: Great song. Good one.
1: She laughed very hard. Well, you're very lucky. That's a roll of the dice. You know, improv in that moment.
3: Yeah, good conversation.
4: That's some real conversation for your ass.
1: Okay, that one, if done at the appropriate moment after an appropriate painting has been done, I would probably never stop laughing.
5: What if he did this and then said this?
6: Can we abort the baby?
1: Kelly'd say, will you marry me?
2: Yeah. It's all about timing.
1: I had a girl that I was dating that always talked about herself in third person while we were doing the deed. Oh. Jennifer is climaxing. Don't leave your seed in Jennifer.
2: Oh, that's God. That's so weird.
1: That's, yes. That's
5: very off-putting.
1: I wouldn't like that at all.
5: No. Mm-hmm.
1: When I finally decided to break it off with her, I had to tell her it wasn't so good that she had to refer to herself in third person while doing it.
2: Oh.
1: Huh. Like, don't leave your seed in Jennifer. Mm-hmm. Okay. Is that, do you think she referred to, no, I don't know. That's just weird. I just make a series of noises identical to the mummy recreated scream.
5: Oh.
3: Just happen to have that one ready to go.
2: Someone from Schenectady messaged on the app, not during, but after. No matter how much she likes the movie Babe, don't say, that'll do, pig.
5: Yeah.
1: That'll do, pig. 1-800-947-3979. My wife, I guess it was a Freudian slip, but

0: As my wife was having her special moment, she said, "Oh, I'm kidding. I'm kidding. I'm kidding. Oh, my God, I'm kidding." That'd be very confusing. Like, are you faking this?
1: Yeah.
0: Is this a funny joke to you? Joke!
2: What?
0: Steve has... I like it when Steve goes into his collection of drops.
3: Yeah.
0: Because, one, some of them are newer than 9 years old. And, two, I don't understand why a lot of them are there.
3: Like this one.
4: In my arms or in your box, our love will be pure.
2: What?
0: What?
5: Don't forget the box. Sweet, beautiful box. Do not eat the box.
4: In my arms or in your box, our love will be pure.
0: Is there anything you'd want to hear that you haven't heard?
2: I think I wish I had more funny ones. I'm realizing a lot more people are funny in nature's most precious moment where I've just had like the usual, but I would love something that made me laugh at the same time.
0: Oh yeah. Bill Nye, not the dry guy.
3: Did you like turn your creep up to 10 when you said that?
0: I can turn it up to 10 anytime. Hey, Steve.
6: That's right.
0: What's in?
2: What is that?
3: That's our old JT.
6: Hi, JT. Need my chocolate.
7: Chocolate.
0: When he would come on and talk with us, we would save all the clips of him sounding creepy and then take them out of context, like Steve does to me. It's funny when it happens to him.
1: Well, it was worse that time that he came in and he was a little molesty and then also had a cold. And so
6: and I'm looking over the shoulder of her, hugging her, and I look over and I go, yeah.
0: Yeah. That one was...
6: I said, okay, you work at Victoria's Secret and that's your roommate, right?
2: He's a heavy breather, huh?
1: Well, he had run from the parking lot or something to get on the air with us.
0: It was a perfect storm of...
1: He had a cold, he was winded, and he was saying creepy things, so it's the worst.
6: I said, okay, you work at Victoria's Secret, and that's your roommate, right?
0: He put up with a lot. At one point, he said to us, you know, when you guys make fun of me, it's good for business because a lot of people would like to trash their boss. And we said, okay. And the next day, he was accused of standing in front of an open microwave so he could eat baked boob for lunch.
3: When you put it like that.
0: So what does he say when he finishes? That's the one. That's the one.
1: Almost certainly that. Yeah.
0: That'll do, pig.
7: Chocolate.
8: I'm mad or not get out.
0: Do you have any more of you?
3: No, I haven't ever said anything that would taken out of context.
0: Kelly, you have any of Steve?
2: Got a lot of Steve just making noises. It's imaging right now where you're just like, blah, blah, blah, blah. There's like a whole 2.5 minutes I have of that.
0: Oh, Steve's sexual finish montage coming up later. 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
3: Good morning, I'm Steve, and just a quick note, if you want to see a Free Beer and Hot Wings live show, we have three remaining this year, this travel season. Next Friday, we're going to be live on the Jersey Shore with 105.7 The Hawk for a live morning show at Jenks. And 2 weeks after that, Friday, June 12th, we're going to be live with our friends from WMMQ.
2: In Lansing.
3: In Lansing, yeah. We're doing the show in East Lansing, in that case, with WMMQ. And 2 weeks after that, live on the Cape, heading back to Cape Cod, and we're doing a live morning show and a live night show. All of the details for all of those shows are on the events page at freebeerandhotwings.com. Also, Facebook events are posted as well that have all of the details. Ticket links, all of that stuff.
2: So, nice.
3: Yeah. I can't believe we're at the end. Like,
4: I know.
3: We only got a month left.
2: It really makes April, May, and early June fly by.
3: Yeah, sure does.
4: And is that your birthday weekend too, Steve?
3: My birthday is the day that we're traveling next week.
4: We should throw you a 30th birthday party.
3: 30th, yes. Yeah. Yes, it's the 15th anniversary of my 30th.
2: You'll be 45, birthday. Is that what it is?
3: Yeah.
4: We should do something. You want? Right. What's that favorite? What's your favorite pizza place you love?
3: Oh, I'd love to go back to Pete and Elda's.
4: Do we do that for family dinner?
3: On Thursday?
4: Mm-hmm.
3: We could do that.
4: Team dinner Thursday night?
5: Yeah, what time do we get in early?
3: I think we're in at like 4 o'clock.
5: Oh,
2: so stop there on the way.
3: Yeah.
4: Is our favorite driver picking us up, or did we scar him for life?
3: Corey.
2: I don't think he'll drive us again.
3: He's not. He's not. No.
5: Did we break him?
2: Well, do you have his phone number? Let's get him on the phone.
3: I do have his phone number.
2: You text it to me.
3: Yeah, let me see. I think I
4: did. Yeah, did we scare you, Corey?
2: Right now, he's like, oh, God. I bet he threw his phone in the ocean just now. So Corey works for the radio station, and we're a lot. And Corey has funny reactions, which makes us then do more things.
4: His fight or flight mode is my favorite. Like, the way that his responses to everything made me laugh so hard last year.
6: Because it's when his body is deciding to fight or flight.
4: Yeah.
6: He just kind of has that...
4: kind of
6: it's
4: moment.
6: Very
4: first.
6: Tommy,
4: yeah, but taller.
2: Tall Tommy.
6: We had talked about sending them on a road trip together.
5: Yeah, how much fun it would be if they were.
7: Hello,
5: on a road trip.
2: Corey.
7: Yes,
2: it's the Free Beer and Hot Wings Show. We're live on the radio. Do you want us to hang up?
4: Hey, bestie.
5: Don't swear.
7: What's going on, guys?
2: So we're just talking about how we're coming to the Jersey Shore, and we were reminiscing about how much fun we had when you drove us last year. But it dawns on us that you might not have had that much fun, and that it's possible you said, can you please not make me do that this year? And if you tell us that, we're not going to be mad at you. We just want to know the truth.
4: Are you afraid of us?
7: No. Can I tell you the truth?
5: Yes.
7: So as soon as that happened and all of my dreams came true, my boss was like, yeah, we'll try and get you to do that again. And then I think like a few weeks later, as soon as I heard that

0: you guys were going to get a limo service, my heart sank like to the bottom of my stomach. I was like, no.
1: Let's could get this you guy a limo license.
2: Can you just maybe the limo could pick you up and you can just ride everywhere with us?
1: Yes.
3: But you have to wear a have a chauffeur hat though.
2: Well, I'm just glad to know that we didn't like make it that our fun didn't ruin your life and you're like, I gave up my driver's license. I won't even drive myself to work anymore. Because there was a moment when we were pulling into Newark last year, and you're like, okay, what gate? And it was level 2, gate 31 or whatever, and we said it, and then as you're pulling in, the traffic, it was fairly intense, and we're loud, and you're driving.
4: A lot of people there.
2: And then we go, oh, no, we said it backwards, and you just went like this. Oh, come on, guys.
4: Guys, there's not a level 31.
2: We definitely thought we might have broken you, so this was the best time to find out.
0: I remember you saying the gate number like way too early and me going, oh, it's not time for that. And then once we got closer, I was like, all right, free beer, it's game time. Let's go.
2: Yes, that is true. I told you and you're like, no, not yet, man.
3: Not yet.
2: I'm still merging.
4: Corey, if you're not sitting in that car when we get there. When we get to the airport and climb in, we're going to be very disappointed.
2: Yes, waste your time riding around New Jersey.
4: No pressure.
5: Corey, can you please join us for Steve's birthday dinner at Pete Nelda's?
1: Yeah, and hey, will you park
0: the limo? I would love to join you for Steve's birthday dinner at Pete Nelda's.
2: Yeah, if you're done parking from last year, you can come in and eat.
0: Yeah.
1: Honestly, one of the worst parking jobs I've ever seen in my life. It was incredible.
2: How could it take so long and still be so not in a space?
4: Yeah. Well, it's because he was driving that massive transit.
2: It was absurd.
4: And for some reason tried to park it in the compact car spot.
3: Yeah, we're like, there's all kinds of spots you picked. I mean, what? He's like, I wanted to get you guys close. And
2: the lot, there's room for 8 cars.
3: And you did. Could you also bring a Town Square executive with a credit card?
4: Yes. Yeah.
2: Kidnap one, will you? Can you imagine shows up like Randy Quaid in Christmas Vacation? I went and got him, Clark.
3: Yeah.
2: Corey, good to talk to you. Can't wait to see you, bud.
0: Oh, my gosh. Great to talk to you guys, too.
4: See ya.
1: I barely said anything. You guys just laughed at me.
4: It's so true.
2: Well, that was fun. On the way, the Free Beer and Hot Wings report. Another AI fail at a graduation of college students, and another chance for them to boo someone.
3: My God.
2: Quite lustfully, in fact, did they boo?
3: Never learn, guys.
2: Mm-mm. 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
1: 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It's a little condescending, isn't it, Steve?
2: I'm sure it will be.
1: 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Let's get to the Free Beer and Hot Wings report. We've seen a couple different times already in the last week and a half where people speaking, commencement speakers at colleges around the country, have talked about how AI is going to be a future, and the students immediately start booing them, which is not a surprise.
3: Yeah.
1: You know, because of how when they started, AI wasn't really a thing, and now a few years later, they're being told AI will eat your lunch day after day after day after day.
3: Yes.
4: And it's still just so strange to me that these academics are getting up there at these graduation speeches and praising AI when students were failing assignments or failing classes if they got caught using AI.
1: Yes. Right?
4: So
1: I saw a post yesterday from someone who said, I absolutely didn't use AI, but when I turned in my big assignment at the end of the semester, it said, this came back with too many signs of AI, so you are on academic probation. They're like, how do I prove I didn't do something
3: right
1: when their software is saying that I did?
3: Yeah, it's a bad system right now.
1: Not good. Well, this case, it's a completely different reason and a completely even more unnecessary AI failure at a college graduation.
5: What a mess for everyone involved here at Glendale Community College. Students work so hard to get to this point, to get their diploma and graduate, and they say the school should have been better prepared.
6: Michael D. Gonzalez.

0: Thomas.
1: The names being read during GCC's commencement didn't appear to match who was walking across stage.
2: India Hall.
1: Then the names at the bottom of the screen stopped changing.
3: Azucena de Mesa Jimenez.
1: Then the screen on the left goes blank.
4: I was honestly just proud to be there in the moment.
1: It was only after Grace Reimer crossed the stage and returned to her seat that she realized something was off. Here's the photo. That's her on stage. That's not her name.
4: But I also didn't hear a lot of cheering, and I know that my family is a pretty loud family.
1: Several minutes.
5: I knew my family'd make a scene, and they didn't get that opportunity.
6: Yeah. They're really pretty obnoxious.
7: Pretty much what she's saying.
6: Yeah.
1: Several minutes later.
0: Grace Marie Reimer.
1: She finally heard her name.
5: She's already back in her seat.
7: Yeah.
4: Right, and it definitely made me feel uneasy.
8: Here's what's happening.
7: Wait.
5: This is now the university president.
7: She said it made her feel uneasy. Like, I understand if you're disappointed, but what?
5: That is
7: what
5: a statement. That's why older generations go, "What's wrong with this generation? It didn't make you feel uneasy. You just didn't like it."
6: Yeah, it made you feel pissed. Is what it should have made you feel.
8: Here's what's happening. We're using a new AI system as our reader.
5: They're using AI to read the names. You don't have one person on your stupid college staff can read the names?
6: Yeah, I've heard of colleges doing this. The last couple of years, it's become more of a thing.
5: It's and I'm like, stupid.
6: And I'm like, yeah, what was so hard about handing the person, it kept it in order for one, handing them an index card that had your name on it, and if you had an unusual name, you leaned over and went, "It's pronounced Michaels."
7: Or they spell it phonetically.
4: Yep.
6: Yeah, it's not, I mean, there was nothing wrong with that system.
7: I remember we played a news story last year around this time, and it wasn't exactly like this, but when the graduates came up on stage, they held up a QR code on their phone.
5: Yes.
7: And somebody just stood there and scanned it, and it read it out loud, and there was some mistake with that too.
5: Do we have to take away every shred of personal interaction and humans doing things? Like, this is terrible.
7: Is it so hard to just talk?
9: And this gets worse too as she keeps talking.
5: Oh yeah.
6: She's uncomfortably laughing. Mm-hmm. She knows she's in a bad position right now.
9: Or she's laughing because she might have been somebody who said, "Don't do this." And
5: ooh, maybe.
9: She could be on that side of it, and whoever wanted it and fought for it or however long they've been doing it, she's maybe laughing at them, too. I don't know. God.
8: So that is a lesson learned for us.
1: GCC's president, Tiffany Hernandez, tried to explain what was going on. But it didn't sit well with Reimer and several other students we spoke with.
4: No, it didn't feel sincere, and it kind of felt like they didn't care.
1: In response to our question,
5: of course it feels like they didn't care.
7: Yeah.
5: They couldn't take the time to have a human read the names of the people who paid you to go to college there and graduated a significant moment?
6: Yeah,
5: come on.
6: That's ridiculous.
1: In response to our questions, GCC says, while the issue was corrected during the ceremony, we are sorry for the disruption it caused. We have also communicated directly with graduates to apologize. Students tell us they received an email with that apology this afternoon.
5: An AI-generated email sent out automatically on a group text.
7: But I mean, what else do they want? Like, what
5: do
7: else?
5: You really want the president of the college to call you and go, "I'm sorry.
7: I'm so sorry.
5: I'm sending that to voicemail for sure."
6: Yeah, because it doesn't matter at that point. I mean, if you're bummed, you're already bummed. Right. Like, somebody calling you, "Sorry we used AI." Yeah, okay, yeah, I know, but that was over the weekend, and now I'm done anyway, so whatever.
4: I would have liked a little bit more thought to go into it rather than pushing something as simple as reading some names off to an AI device.
1: The school says students who wanted to recross the stage were able to do so after, with an actual person reading their name.
6: Yeah, that feels normal and fun.
5: All right, more next. It is the Free Beer and Hot Wing Show. We got to talk about something important right now. Seatbelts.
6: Oh, yeah, that's a big one. Most of our listeners are probably driving right now. It's interesting that people will act like seatbelts are this wild inconvenience. There's almost this mentality like, "I'm too cool to wear this thing."
5: Honestly, I think they should study that behavior. Wearing a seatbelt is obviously the law and can prevent a ticket, but there's also the biggest reason. You could die in a crash without it.
6: That seems pretty straightforward.
5: So remember, don't risk it. Click it or ticket. 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
3: Good morning, I'm Owen Schweitzer with you in the Allegheny Communications Newsroom. The Allegheny County Library System is proud to celebrate the 25th anniversary of Georges Creek Regional Library with a special community celebration honoring the library's past, present, and future. Community members are invited to celebrate on Saturday, May the 30th from noon to 2 p.m. with an afternoon of trivia, balloons, snacks, and family-friendly fun as Georges Creek Regional Library commemorates 25 years of serving the community. The event is free and open to all. Also, a new statewide campaign is urging high school and college graduates to consider careers as registered behavioral technicians, working one-on-one with children with autism. No four-year degree is required. West Virginia faces a critical shortage of behavioral health workers. This campaign says part of the solution could be this year's graduating class. With a check of local news, I'm Owen Schweitzer.
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1: Your Allegheny Communications forecast today will be cooler with periods of rain reaching a high of 60. Tonight, expect partly to mostly cloudy skies with a low of 52. Tomorrow will be cool with occasional rain and the high will be 58. I'm Tri-State Area's meteorologist, Joe Lundberg.
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0: 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Free Beer, Hot Wings, Steve, Kelly, and Maitland. Let's get to the Free Beer and Hot Wings report. So I saw this yesterday, and then it popped up on Prep as well. Dustin Nickerson's a comedian, and he's going viral with a chunk he did about showing Looney Tunes to your kids. Because if you're of a certain age, you watched Looney Tunes growing up. Steve, you're your mid-40s.
1: Mm-hmm.
0: Hot Wings and I, I'm early 50s. Hot Wings, late 50s.
1: I'm not.
0: Later than mine. But when you go back to Looney Tunes, you're like, what is... It doesn't hold up. And he points out what is now very obvious.
2: I put on Looney Tunes for my kids recently. That show has not aged well. All right, honey, let's meet this cast.

0: the characters. First off, we have a pig. His name's Porky. And his thing is he has a speech impediment. Okay, you don't like that? Well, check it out. There's this mouse, and he's Mexican. She goes, I don't get it. How's that funny? I go, how's that not funny? You heard what I said, right? Mexican mouse? Okay, you don't like that? Well, check it out. There's this skunk. She goes, what's he doing? I go, he holds women against their will. Yeah, they try and get away, but Pepe won't let him. And all the other characters, what they're doing is they're trying to kill one another. You know how in your shows they're all friends? They're not in these ones. They're trying to murder one another. There's this coyote who wants to kill this bird. There's this cat who wants to kill this other bird. Both that cat and that bird also have speech impediments, by the way.
1: I never realized how many of them have speech impediments until he pointed out the obvious.
2: Well, you know, I mean, when it's one guy doing all the voices, you gotta do something, right?
0: If you don't like any of that, here comes the headliner, the main character. You ready to see? There's this bunny, and there's this hunter, who, you guessed it, also has a speech impediment. And this hunter wants to kill the bunny, except for when the bunny puts on women's clothes. And now he does not want to kill the bunny. No, he is sexually attracted to the bunny. You want to turn on Bluey and learn about empathy? Okay, let's do that.
2: This is only making me want to watch Looney Tunes again.
1: It is?
2: Yes.
1: It's amazing, though, to hear it through today's ears. Yeah. And be like, my God, everything about that is problematic.
2: Yes, but it also exposed us to so much classical and opera music.
1: Yes, yeah. And great government propaganda.
2: Some of it.
1: Oh, yeah, absolutely.
2: Some of it, definitely, yeah. Some of that doesn't get aired anymore.
1: No, they also stopped airing the dog whistle racism ones.
2: Mm-hmm. Yeah. Yeah, some of those were pretty rough.
1: Pretty wild. Okay, so this is a weather guy in Texas. And while he's doing his report, he notices they're talking about how hot it is.
3: The heat index.
1: And a simple graphic typo in the community of McKinney, Texas leads to this.
4: Right now in Terrell and in Dallas, your heat index is 107. Everyone in McKinney is dead. The temperature, the heat index right now in McKinney is 10,000. What is that? 101,105. It's hot in McKinney.
2: Yeah.
4: Jesse Hawila, I thought he was on paternity leave. He's sabotaging me again. 105 in Corsicana. The heat index in Meridian is 110. So we'll fix that. Probably the heat index in McKinney is about 105.
1: Probably. They're probably not all dead. But I do like, I like the ad lib. Everyone in McKinney is dead.
3: That sounds awful.
1: It does.
2: Yeah, it's pretty hot.
1: Doesn't sound great. Every spam call. Oh. 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
1: Went down the rabbit hole. Things that you've said or you've had said at nature's most precious moment at climax. Uncle Kyle writes, having sexy time in the playroom one time when the kids were all away. And it wasn't something we said, but at finish, we rolled over and hit a toy that made a bam, bam, bam, bam, bam. And it felt like we disappointed the cast of Toy Story. It's such a unique, disappointing sound that's so universal. Let's see. My wife likes to get a little aggressive and demanding when we're doing it. She wanted me to paint her chest, but I ended up not adjusting.

0: using the sprayer appropriately and painted her face and yelled, "Whoop, there it is."
1: Great song. Yeah. Good one.
0: She laughed very hard. Well, you're very lucky. That's a roll of the dice. You know, improv in that moment.
2: Yeah, good conversation.
3: That's some real conversation for your ass.
0: Okay, that one, if done at the appropriate moment after an appropriate painting has been done, I would probably never stop laughing.
4: What if you did this and then said this?
5: Can we abort the baby?
0: Kelly'd say, "Will you marry me?"
1: Yeah. It's all about timing.
0: I had a girl that I was dating that always talked about herself in third person while we were doing the deed. Oh. Jennifer is climaxing. Don't leave your seed in Jennifer.
1: That's so weird.
4: That's very off-putting.
0: I wouldn't like that at all.
4: No.
0: When I finally decided to break it off with her, I had to tell her it wasn't so good that she had to refer to herself in third person while doing it.
1: Oh.
0: Huh. Don't leave your seed in Jennifer. Mm. Okay. Do you think she referred to? No, I don't know. That's just weird. I just make a series of noises identical to the mummy recreated scream.
4: Oh.
2: Just happen to have that one ready to go.
1: Someone from Schenectady messaged on the app. Not during, but after. No matter how much she likes the movie Babe, don't say, "That'll do, pig."
4: Yeah.
0: That'll do, pig. 1-800-947-3979. My wife, I guess it was a Freudian slip, but as my wife was having her special moment, she said, "Oh, I'm kidding. I'm kidding. I'm kidding. Oh my God, I'm kidding." That'd be very confusing. Like, are you faking this?
4: Yeah.
0: Is this a funny joke to you?
5: Joke!
1: What?
0: Steve, I like it when Steve goes into his collection of drops.
2: Yeah.
0: Because one, some of them are newer than 9 years old. And two, I don't understand why a lot of them are there.
2: Like this one.
3: In my arms or in your box, our love will be pure.
1: What?
0: What?
6: Don't forget the box. Sweet, beautiful box. Do not eat the box.
3: In my arms or in your box, our love will be pure.
0: Is there anything you'd want to hear that you haven't heard?
1: I wish I had more funny ones. I'm realizing a lot more people are funny in Nature's Most Precious Moment, where I've just had like the usual. But I would love something that made me laugh at the same time.
0: Oh, yeah. Bill Nye. Not the dry guy.
2: Did you like turn your creep up to 10 when you said that?
0: I can turn it up to 10 anytime. Hey, Steve.
7: That's right.
0: What's in?
1: What is that?
2: That's our old JT.
7: Hi, JT. Need my chocolate.
5: Chocolate.
0: When he would come on and talk with us, we would save all the clips of him sounding creepy and then take them out of context, like Steve does to me. It's funny when it happens to him.
4: Well, it was worse that time that he came in and he was a little molesty and then also had a cold. And so
7: and I'm looking over the shoulder of her, hugging her, and I look over and I go, yeah.
1: Oh, yeah.
0: That one was...
7: I said, okay, you work at Victoria's Secret and that's your roommate, right?
1: He's a heavy breather, huh?
4: Well, he had run from the parking lot or something to get on the air with us.
0: It was a perfect storm of...
4: He had a cold, he was winded, and he was saying creepy things, so it's the worst.
7: I said, okay, you work at Victoria's Secret, and that's your roommate, right?
0: He put up with a lot. At one point, he said to us, you know, when you guys make fun of me, it's good for business because a lot of people would like to trash their boss. And we said, okay. And the next day, he was accused of standing in front of an open microwave so he could eat baked boob for lunch.
2: Yeah. When you put it like that.
0: So what does he say when he finishes? That's the one.
4: Almost certainly that. Yeah.
0: That'll do, pig.
5: Chocolate.
8: I'm mad or not get out.
0: Do you have any more of you?
2: No, I haven't ever said anything that would be taken out of context.
0: Kelly, you have any of Steve?
1: Got a lot of Steve just making noises. It's imaging right now where you're just like, blah, blah, blah, blah. There's like a whole 2.5 minutes I have of that.
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3: 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So everybody, if you are someone who enjoys a drink from time to time or more often, you have your drink of choice. You

0: may not always get it, but most people have a favorite, right?
1: Sure.
0: Their go-to. What does that say about you? I suppose it's different based on where you order it and who you order it with, but this woman, who looks to be in her 20s, explains, as a server who's worked as a server for a long time, what your drink order says about you to her.
2: And this is what your drink choice says about you. If you're ordering a Dr. Pepper, I might as well just bring a pitcher because you're going to down at least four of those before I put your food order in.
3: Okay, I do agree with that. There's really? Something about Dr. Pepper and Mountain Dew where I'm like, oh, you love soda.
0: What about, I think, man, any soda, right? Diet Coke, Coke Zero.
3: Yeah, but a Diet Coke, a Coke Zero, Coca-Cola, Sprite, Coke family in general, I'm kind of like, all right, you're probably just going to have one refill, maybe two
0: really?
3: Refills. Dr. Pepper, every time I go to the table, I'm thinking, and Mountain Dew, for sure, you are addicted.
1: Yeah,
0: interesting.
1: I think part of that is because you tend to be younger when you're ordering those things. Not that everybody who orders them is young, but like when I was younger, that was when I would order Dr. Pepper
3: Loved
1: or Mountain
3: it,
1: Dew
3: yeah.
1: or combine Mountain Dew and Dr. Pepper into Dr. Dew.
3: Ew,
1: and
4: Mountain Pepper.
1: It's actually really good. But that's what I would do. And then we went to Pizza Hut or something. It's like, all right, it's time for some Dr. Dew.
0: Yeah.
1: And about nine slices.
0: If you're a kid, that like one of the only times we got soda is if we went out. Mm-hmm. So I wanted all of the smoke, as they say.
1: Yeah.
2: If you're a sweet tea drinker, same thing. If you're a half and half kind of person, you're usually an older woman. If you want hot water, you think it's going to sterilize your utensils, but really it doesn't do anything because it's not hot enough. If you're a water with extra lemon kind of person, you're usually a 30 to 45-year-old woman.
1: Are the people that are ordering hot water doing it just to wash utensils? I thought it was really for tea or something.
0: Yeah.
1: I've never seen anybody order hot water so they could wash a fork.
5: My grandma there was one Wendy's she would always go to before appointments. I don't know if she still does it. But she would ask them for just a hot water in like a to-go coffee cup, and she called it her silver tea. And so when she would go, then the employees there would recognize like, oh, Gloria's here, get her silver tea.
0: And she just wanted to drink hot water.
5: She just wanted to drink hot water.
0: Hmm.
2: Okay. If you want black coffee after 9 p.m., you're insane. If you're a guy who drinks bourbon or whiskey, you're probably about to be insufferable for the next hour.
0: That's the one.
2: Sprite, Shirley Temple, or lemonade, you're usually a kid. Diet Coke is usually almost exclusively 20-year-old girls.
0: Ouch. So I get
4: anyone
0: crowned in diet, yeah. And so I'm an insufferable little girl for the next hour.
1: Yeah.
5: That sounds about right.
0: Is
1: that
0: it?
1: That sounds about right. Yeah.
0: Yeah, probably.
2: Ranging 2 to 3 refills as well. If you get a vodka soda, I think it's disgusting, but you know what? Do you? You're usually a 40-year-old woman.
5: Oh.
3: What?
0: Yeah. Maitland and Kelly. I mean, Kelly's in the ballpark,
1: yeah.
0: at least.
3: What was that one?
4: It was
0: vodka and soda.
3: Oh, yeah. Vodka soda with
0: 40-year-old woman.
3: Hell yeah. Yeah. 38 but right here.
0: Mate, how's
3: it.
0: That strike for you? You're
5: fine.
0: An old soul.
5: Yeah. Yeah, it's fine.
3: That's my go-to at a bar I assume she works at. Like, just the regular old walk into a kind of hallway-style bar, pub, sports bar, I'm ordering a vodka soda. Mm-hmm. I'm not going to ask for a paper plane or an aviation at a bar like that. I'm keeping it easy. Vodka soda or a glass of wine.
0: Mm.
2: White Russian. You need to be put in a mental
5: institute. Nasty.
1: Yeah. Those are delicious.
4: They are. They're so good.
1: Yeah, they're really good.
4: Especially when you get them in a tumbler and it's the size of a milkshake.
1: That was unbelievable at that airport.
5: It was really sweet in the UP, who I played paired with an idiot with. We got 10, and so she wanted to celebrate. And she was like, can I go get you like a White Russian? And I was like, no, thank you. And then she was like, what about like a Kahlua and cream? And I had to finally be like, I'm lactose intolerant, but like, thank you so much.
2: Those are so nasty. And if you don't know what a White Russian is, it's literally like milk or a creamer with vodka.
1: And Kahlua.
4: Yeah.
1: They're great.
5: And some chocolate. And it's chocolate milk.
4: I mean, Kahlua, like you're leaving out the main ingredient that makes it really good.
1: Right. Yeah. It's equal parts cream, Kahlua, and vodka.
4: Yeah. They're excellent.
0: Wait, sounds pretty good now that you talk about it.
1: Yeah, they're great.
0: This text from Nashville, hot water is also a common thing people order if they have a drinking disorder. I never heard that, but I'll take your word for it. Text from Mid-Michigan, my uncle drinks Dr. Pepper. He's had so many kidney stones, but won't stop with the doc.
1: Yeah, man, that was a huge contribution to my two bouts of kidney stones is just drinking too much soda. And man, that cured me. Like, I'll still have a soda, but man, my water intake increased about 1,000%.
4: That's good.
1: Because it really hurts.

0: having a kidney stone.
1: This one, my in-laws drink only Diet Coke or coffee, never water. When we go out to eat, they'll have 5 to 7 refills during a normal meal. Typically, 2 full refills are gone before we get our food. If I did that, I don't have any room left for food, which is kind of a good thing. Is O's the mentalist? You know, the guy that can figure out people's PIN number and always knows who's going to throw a football to who and all those other. They're amazing tricks. They're tricks.
0: Yeah.
1: But now people are digging into him a little bit. He's gotten big enough that people are like, and Pablo Torre, the investigative journalist.
2: He's the guy that figures things out, right?
1: He figures things out. And he did an hour on Pablo Finds Out about O's the mentalist. And it turns out O's isn't well liked by other magicians, which means they're willing to crap on him and tell his secrets.
0: Okay.
1: We'll share some next. It is the Free Beer and Hot Wing Show.
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1: Is O's the mentalist? You know, the guy that can figure out people's pin number and always knows who's going to throw a football to who and all those other. They're amazing tricks. They're tricks. Now, people are digging into him a little bit. He's gotten big enough that people are like, and Pablo Torre, the investigative journalist.
2: He's the guy that figures things out, right?
1: He figures things out. And he did an hour on Pablo Finds Out about O's the mentalist. And it turns out O's isn't well-liked by other magicians, which means they're willing to crap on him and tell his secrets.
3: The thing about the magicians that I've been talking about, that I've been polling, I know a couple of them here in New York City. Some of them are so protective of other magicians, right? Like, we shouldn't reveal tricks. That is, in fact, something that is so anathema to the premise of creating things that are special for an audience and magical for an audience. And the fascinating thing about O's is that I would bring him up knowing that they had this prior position and they say, that guy, there's something else going on here. And I have been spending so much time trying to understand, like, what is the argument, not only for why O's is not what he says he is, but why is it a problem?
1: He's going to play a clip. It's from Bustin' with the Boys, a Barstool show, and it's O's on the show, and they say it busts how he does it. It's Will Compton and the former Michigan offensive
2: lineman.
1: Taylor Lewan. Yeah. And so he's saying he had him think of any NFL player.
4: Bryce Hall, isn't it?
5: Bryce Hall, yeah.
4: Bryce Hall.
1: Okay, so did you see that? He said Bryce Hall, and then Will Compton said Bryce Hall, yeah.
3: Could you explain what is being signaled here that if you're not going through this with a magnifying glass, you might have missed?
6: Yeah, I have no idea.
7: So what's happened, to give you the full peek behind the curtain, is that he's interacted with Will before the show.
4: Okay, I gotta preface this because I think we have confusion here. Are you thinking of the same person? You've got one person throughout, or you just pick a new person?
5: I'm thinking of the cat.
4: I had you think it's him. He's not a cornerback.
5: Not a corner.
7: He's using that pre-show dual reality meta deception, and he has gotten Will to enter into a Google search the name of the player that he's thinking of. And he disguises, rather than just saying, hey, I want you to pull up Google and type something in, he gives him the excuse of, hey, can you look up a stat about this guy? I want you to, like, maybe look up some sort of stat about him. And then he Googles that stat. He thinks he's looking up a stat, but in actuality, O's has a few different methods that we can talk about of getting him to use a fake Google page, something that looks like Google. It will send you to a genuine Google results page, but in that process, the information that you enter is going to be sent to O's phone. I was actually thinking of Bryce Hall. So exactly what happens is this. O's loads up Will's phone, leads him to this sort of fake Google page, tells him to look up the stat. He types in Bryce Hall by mistake, auto.

0: correct coming in for the win. It then sends into a genuine Google results page for Bryce Hall. And he says, oh, damn, I've got to actually search Breece Hall. Backspaces his answer, puts in Breece Hall, does it again. However, the way that the app works is once you sent in that first kind of search query, it breaks free, right? That's the information that is harvested.
1: Oh. And you catch
0: it? And it just sends you to a genuine
1: So he somehow
0: Google.
1: Hands them the phone and says, hey, can you Google this for me or whatever?
2: So I don't understand how...
1: How he would always be able to get everyone to Google something?
2: Right, because that right there would be the red flag to be like, oh, well, of course...
3: Yeah, somehow right. He knows what I'm looking up on his device.
1: Because
3: yeah,
1: the people right. that he does his tricks to, they never are like, oh, that's why you had me Google. They are blown away.
4: Yeah.
1: Time after time. And I don't believe most regular people have the ability to yeah. act that surprised. You've been to birthday parties when people don't like the gift.
2: Right.
1: Right.
2: Yeah. Yeah. So in this particular case, all right, that's how he does it. But explain the ones where he's in the locker room with the team and it's like, hey, throw the ball over your shoulder to so-and-so, and then he hands it off to another guy, and he passes it to another guy. What's your baby's middle name? And then he right. holds up the piece of
3: yeah.
2: paper.
3: Yeah, and then he has their PIN number.
2: Yeah, yeah. How does all of that work?
1: Mm-hmm. Now, I did hear O's on Stern one time. I told you guys about it. It was amazing what he did. It was one of those where he asked people multiple questions, and then when you put them all together and flip it over, it not only right side up was one of the guy's PIN codes. And when you flipped it over, it said like the word one guy was thinking of, like lion, mm-hmm. for example. Mm-hmm. And I didn't think anything of it at the time because one of the guys on the Stern show, a guy named Sal, often screws up. And so he said, Sal, you're thinking of the number 4297. And Sal was like, no, I'm actually, no, that's not what I wrote down. He goes, are you sure? It is. And eventually he said, oh, I got my own PIN number wrong. And I thought, okay, well, that fits for Sal. He would probably do that. But in reality, if he said his real PIN number but had entered it wrong in the first place,
2: yeah.
1: That would explain why he guessed it wrong, because mm-hmm. if he got it wrong, it wouldn't have fit as Lion. You see what I'm saying?
2: Yeah. No, no, no. It totally
1: made me go back and hear that differently.
2: Yeah.
1: But I still don't mind.
2: I don't either.
1: Because I knew he wasn't actually reading people's minds.
2: I just don't understand why everyone else is so pissed at him.
1: I'm not sure either. Now, this is just part of an hour-long piece. I'm going to yeah. listen to the whole thing, but it just feels like a lot of, until we know more, it feels like a lot of magicians / mentalists are just mad because he's
3: yeah, I mean, he's good, he's at
1: popular.
3: It. Yeah.
2: Yeah.
1: He's I'd still go see him.
2: Yeah. He's whatever. Probably making a ton of money.
3: Oh man.
2: When the NFL calls him and says, hey, we're doing Hard Knocks with this team this year.
1: Yeah. Come on,
2: come
1: out.
2: On in and
1: hell,
2: everyone's mind.
1: He was doing the White House Correspondents' Dinner.
2: Mm-hmm.
1: You know, playing What's Behind the Envelope, right, when everything went
2: yeah.
1: crazy.
2: Yeah.
3: Yeah, you didn't see that coming, did you?
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9: West Virginia University Director of Athletics Ren Baker met with the media on Tuesday. 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
10: There's huge pressure to find a way to make sure that your teams have what they need to compete, and that doesn't always lead to sound and prudent financial decisions. And once one person does something, then it becomes becomes a cascade.

0: domino effect of pressure on everybody else to try to match that. And so you're starting to see people have to make some really hard decisions. Cutting sports, quality of the experience, the investment that is required from the central institution. And so it is frustrating. I believe at some point there will be a system put in place that's more sustainable. It's just how much collateral damage has to happen before we get there.
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8: Your Allegheny Communications forecast today will be cooler with periods of rain reaching a high of 60. Tonight, expect partly to mostly cloudy skies with a low of 52. Tomorrow will be cool with occasional rain and the high will be 58. I'm Tri-State Area's meteorologist Joe Lundberg.
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1: One more thing. What did we learn coming up? 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
2: You can't win. You can't win. That's the game, and let's begin. And you think you know the answer, but you probably can't get in. Wish you best and good luck, because these clues, they kind of suck. She tried to be sly and cunning, but...

0: But you can't win, you can't win, you can't win.
1: Hey, chicken, how's it hanging?
2: If you haven't heard of You Can't Win before, let me break it down before I start asking our contestant my five questions. Some people call them statements, tricks, riddles, or triddles. And in order for our contestant to move on from one to the next today, they must get one question correct at a time. If our contestant gets one incorrect, the game is immediately over, and we do not play again until we are back in studio. The first person to get all five questions correct wins $1,000. Our contestant today is David. David in Grand Rapids, Michigan. David. Welcome to the Free Beer and Hot Wings Show.
3: No. I've been Binghamton.
4: David?
3: Yeah, hello.
4: Did you know you're on the Free Beer and Hot Wings Show?
3: Yes.
4: Okay.
2: Oh, you're in Binghamton.
4: Okay.
2: That's what I said. Okay, well, that's all good, David. Have you been following along with You Can't Win?
5: Yep.
6: Yeah.
3: Yeah.
2: All right, perfect. Are you ready for question number one?
3: Yes, I am.
2: Okay. Question number one. It traveled but never took a step.
3: Home run.
2: That's right. Question number two, David, you can't win. Is this a PR stunt?
3: Kendall Jenner.
2: That's correct. Question number three, David, you can't win. Why 4:30?
3: That's the Monkees' last charity concert.
2: That's correct. Question number four, you can't win. From 80 to 120, but no 18?
3: Buc-ee's.
2: That's right. Final question, David, are you ready?
3: Yes.
2: Beautiful. Question number five, you can't win. Ooh, that'll leave a mark.
3: Well, okay, I'm going to say Kanye West. Runaway?
2: That is incorrect. But you're hot.
4: You're hot.
2: You are hot. But that
3: hot.
2: Is not
4: oh, hot, hot, hot, hot, hot, hot, hot, hot, hot, hot. David, you know what hot gets you?
3: What?
4: Hung up on.
6: Yeah. Oh, nothing.
4: Thank you, David.
5: Oh, that was rude.
4: It was. It definitely was.
1: Oh, punt, punt, punt.
4: People definitely are zeroing in on something, though.
2: Mm-hmm. Oh, definitely. I see what you did here.
4: A little irony in You Can't Win.
2: Yeah.
4: Just a skosh.
2: Just a pinch.
4: I like it. One more thing today. I'm anxious to share this with you because it's the most 2026 headline you can have.

0: It actually, it ends with our increasingly dystopian nightmare.
1: Okay.
0: But there are portions of the audience who are going to be like, oh my God, my two favorite interests have now come together into one great thing. For portions of the audience, this is their Reese's Peanut Butter Cup. Okay?
2: All right.
0: Two things coming together. 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
1: What do we learn in just a moment? First, one more thing. One more thing starts with this headline. For some of you, these are your two favorite things coming together. You're like, this is perfect. Smoke weed and earn Bitcoin with this vape pen in our increasingly dystopian nightmare.
2: What? Okay.
3: So it's like a vape pen that digs for Bitcoin?
1: The company GudTrip, G-U-D-T-R-I-P, one word, GudTrip is the product. It's a cannabis vape pen from blockchain hardware manufacturer PuffPaw.
2: It all sounds like nonsense.
1: That is touting its ability to allow consumers to earn Bitcoin while smoking weed. Old Kelly would have been rich. Each of the company's individual vape pen products has $2 to $3 worth of Bitcoin attached to it, which can be redeemed via QR code or NFC connection within the company's associated mobile app. What?
3: You're just saying words.
1: It feels like it.
2: Yeah.
1: They claim there's no direct reward tied to hitting the vape pen and seemingly having changed the language on their website that previously claimed every hit earns crypto. That they said there's no connection to hitting the vape pipe and earning crypto because it definitely said that. Yeah. In fact, here's something they posted on Instagram. It's a photo of their product that says, smoke weed and earn Bitcoin. They adopted for using Bitcoin for their crypto rewards program rather than creating their own crypto token out of thin air. Good idea. Okay. Maitland, you've been a former vapor. Do you want to get rich this way?
4: I do not.
1: No?
4: No.
1: What if you could Zin and get Bitcoin? Zincoin.
4: I already get Zin coins. That's how I booked an Airbnb over the summer.
1: Is it? You paid for it entirely with Zin?
4: Not entirely, but you can convert your points that you get by scanning this little QR code on the back. Goes to your little rewards bank, and then you can cash in points to get Airbnb gift cards.
1: More companies should do that, because that worked on the Camel people.
4: Yeah.
3: Marlboro.
1: Yeah. And back when sodas used to have, collect the caps, you can win. That guy got a jet fighter.
2: Didn't work out.
1: You know, all that stuff. It used to be a good idea.
2: Die earlier, get a jacket.
1: Yeah. What did we learn today? Tommy, what did you learn?
5: Yeah, it's that AI has no place in a graduation ceremony.
1: I think we have figured that out. Maitland, what did you learn?
4: I learned no matter how much she loves the movie Babe, don't call her a pig upon completion.
1: Steve, what did you learn?
3: I learned that's one way to fix a screen door.
1: Kelly, what did you learn?
6: I learned yippee-ki-yay, cow patty is Free Beer's go-to.
1: Not. Hot Wings, what did you learn?
2: I learned that Kelly's grass is so long, no man will touch it.
6: It's true. He saw it and ran away.
2: Yeah.

0: 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It is the Free Beer and Hotwig Show.
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How about the latest there from Dayseeker, Crawl Back to My Coffin? Yeah, that's how I feel on this Thursday. I want to go back to bed. And yes, I sleep in the coffin. What of it? 99 minutes on Sub Rock here on the Morning Rock Block. DZN at Work, brought to you by Caprali's Italian Bakery. I'm Matt Kelly. Here's 3 Days Grace. 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

bridge with my hands here on 99.5 DZN. 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Getting us going here on this Thursday now. 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

holiday, 99.5 DZ on the Tri-States Rock Station. Well, while the rest of the dudes take a holiday, take a break for a bit, his other band, Pinhead Gunpowder, their other band, I should say, Billy Joe Armstrong of Green Day and their longtime touring guitarist Jason Weitz, along with other members, this is their side project punk rock band. It kind of sounds like Green Day, but it's a little different, I guess. They announced a short tour later this year. Handful of dates, October through November. So I'd say Green Day is going to take some time off, and maybe they'll be back doing some live shows in 2027. 99.5 DZN.

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In fact, they just dropped a music video revisiting some live shots from Welcome to Rockville from a few weeks ago. They're dropping that track live for the first time. Reports say that they're hoping to bridge the old with the new. So if you sense an underlying of like the Breaking Benjamin, you know, with like kind of a new twist, that's what they're aiming for with more new music on the way soon. DZN.

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I say you look so fine that I really wanna make you mine. 4, 5, 6, come on and get your kicks. Now you don't

I said, are you gonna be my girl? It's a 1, 2, 3, take my hand and come with me, because you look so fine that I really wanna make you mine. I said, you look so fine that I really wanna make you mine. Come on and get your kicks. Now you don't need

Beastie Boys Intergalactic here on this Thursday Rock Work Day, 99.5 DZN. And Thursday means Thursday. We've got our featured pet today, Kane, one of the seniors at the Allegheny County Animal Shelter at 8 years old. But don't let that fool you. He's still a brainiac and a bit of a goofball. 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
1: Your Allegheny Communications forecast this afternoon will be cooler with rain, reaching a high of 57. Tonight, expect mostly cloudy skies with some rain and a low of 51. Tomorrow will be cool with occasional rain, reaching a high of 56. I'm Tri-State Area's meteorologist, Joe Lundberg.
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Red Hot Chili Peppers rocking 99.5 DCM, the Tri-State's rock station. Well, are you going to rock with these, or does this sound disgusting? New Pringles dropping for summertime soon. Limited edition collab with Miller Lights. I think they had these last year, or at least a version of it. They've got beer-braised steak flavored chips and beer cheeseburger. Okay, I think that's the one I tried last year. They're pretty good.

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0: Nine Inch Nails on 99.5 DZN, the Tri-State's Rock Station. Hands down, my favorite headline of the week. Did you guys see that the official Denny's X accounts posted a, do we call them tweets still? Anyways, after 13 long years, as this week we're celebrating the 13th anniversary of the iconic viral video from the hardcore band from Texas, Live Without, where they're like, you know, what's up, Denny's? They're playing a rock show, a hardcore show in a Denny's diner there, and people are moshing in a Denny's. Yeah, the official Denny's diner account subtweeted them. They've reunited for a new menu item called the Moz Pit Burger, like mosh pit. I guess it's like a mozzarella, you know, cheese stick on a burger kind of thing. I think I've had that at Cheats before. So anyways, they said if the music video there that they posted gets 500,000 likes, and my boss said we can do a live show. So they might actually do an officially sanctioned Denny's Diner show with Mott's Burgers in hand there. Mott's Pit Burgers. The internet, man, sometimes it really gives us some good stuff, doesn't it? The Killers, Lit, 10 years on the way. We keep rocking next. The Loud Lunch Hour continues. 99.5
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5: Your Allegheny Communications forecast. This afternoon will be cooler with rain reaching a high of 58. Tonight, expect mostly cloudy skies with some rain and a low of 51. Tomorrow will be cool with occasional rain reaching a high of 57. I'm Tri-State Area's meteorologist Joe Lundberg.
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Pearl Jam Black here on 99.5 BZ on the Tri-States Rock Station. 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
1: It's my list, top three death requests, and Tommy, the phone screener, wants hydraulics that'll make him sit up when he's dead in his coffin just to give everyone a thrill. How difficult will it be to make your body bend at the waist? Like, I know rigor mortis is a thing. I'm not sure exactly how rigid it gets, but they make it seem like that hydraulic would really have to bend and people'd hear things breaking.
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3: 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You'd want to do that before the doors open.
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3: It says, I didn't.
1: 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Tommy should be bendy enough. 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
2: a... That's how Tommy's been described. 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

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My favorite toy growing up was it was one of those Teenage Mutant Ninja Turtle dolls or like figurines, but like the head flipped. Like there was different, I think I had a version of that with like the Power Rangers as well. They flip from like their normal head to like the helmet. Anyways, I'm sure you'll add some of those cool toys as well. Hey, speaking of cool, we got the giveaways, Better Than Toys, concert tickets to see Godsmack, the Rise of the Rock Tour. With Stone Temple Pilots, your chance to win coming up between 2 and 5 today on Ethan D's Afternoon Breakdown.

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1: Berlin.
2: Your Allegheny Communications forecast. This afternoon will be cooler with rain reaching a high of 58. Tonight, expect mostly cloudy skies with some rain and a low of 51. Tomorrow will be cool with occasional rain reaching a high of 57. I'm Tri-State Area's meteorologist Joe Lundberg.
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Panic at the Disco on 99.5 DZ and the Tri-State's Rock Station. If you're a fan of Rick and Morty, the TV show, well, a movie is in the works. Dan Harmon, one of the creative dudes behind Rick and Morty, said that, they're working on a big screen feature. I don't know how I feel about that. Like, often when TV shows are brought to the big screen, I feel like it doesn't work very well. Like, I'm seeing some bad reviews already for The Mandalorian and Grogu. So, I don't know. But either way, I guess it's happening. And, you'd think they'd have to bring back Pickle Rick in some way, right? Just for the memes alone. Smashing Pumpkins now on 99.5 DZN.

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That's going to wrap it up for me, Matt Kelly, on this Thursday. Living out the rest of your work day, the next couple of hours. It's the Afternoon Breakdown with Ethan D. It's got all your favorites here to get you through this Thursday, one step closer to the holiday weekend. Anybody playing hooky tomorrow to make it a four-day weekend? Ethan's on the way next. DZN.

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Ethan D hanging out with y'all on this Thursday afternoon, this Friday Eve, if you will. I'm hanging out until 7. Right now, I got some Blur for you, and I'm giving away more Godsmack tickets later on during the show. It's DZN.

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1: The Tri-State's Rock Station. A little sad news today. Apparently, Gretna Van Fleet, the Michigan woman who inspired the name of the band Greta Van Fleet we just heard from, passed away Monday at the age of 95. R.I.P. Gretna. Will not be forgotten. You basically be immortal now because of Greta Van Fleet. Also, if you're looking for your next adventure, start this spring at Nelson Auto Sales. 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
2: Your Allegheny Communications forecast. This afternoon will be cooler with rain reaching a high of 58. Tonight, expect mostly cloudy skies with some rain and a low of 51. Tomorrow will be cool with occasional rain reaching a high of 57. I'm Tri-State Area's meteorologist Joe Lundberg.
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I would, yeah. It's easy $10 million. That's gonna not touch

99.5 DZN, the Tri-State's Rock Station. Ethan D with you this Thursday afternoon. A site has a list up of normal things that feel embarrassing, like trying to park in a tight space, doing yard work in front of your house, or sitting there while the restaurant staff sings happy birthday to you. Don't do that to me. We're hanging out on my birthday at a restaurant. Don't tell the staff it's my birthday. And if you do, I want the free dessert. I just don't want the spectacle. You know what I mean? Please, for the love of God, don't do that. It's Lincoln Park. It's DZN.

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99.5 DZN, the Tri-State's Rock Station. Ethan D with you on this afternoon breakdown. Or, I'm sorry, on this Thursday for the afternoon breakdown. I just had lunch and my brain is... Also, it's raining outside. Not happy about that. It's the darkness!

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the Tri-State's Rock Station, 99.5 DZN. So apparently Chelsea Handler says Shane Gillis and Tony Hinchcliffe are racist, sexist bigots, and their jokes at the Kevin Hart roast amounted to, quote, so much disgustingness. Somebody might want to reach out to Chelsea and remind her, because she sounds a little mixed up on her idea of what a comedy roast is supposed to be. You're not exactly there to be nice to the person. Just saying. It's 311 on DZN.

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Groups of mostly young men are doing the tarps off trend. Basically, that's where you go to the section where the party is happening, take off your shirt, and start

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99.5 DZ and the Tri-State's Rock Station. Speaking of Green Day, their frontman Billy Joe Armstrong, his side project called Pinhead Gunpowder, which is an amazing name for a band, has announced a fall 2026 North American tour. So, really looking like not a lot close by if you really wanted to go see it. About the closest would be October 16th up in Philadelphia, PA. I'm a Pittsburgh guy. Anybody that's listened to DZN for a while knows that I'm a Pittsburgh boy through and through. I'm literally sitting here in the DZN studio wearing my Steelers hoodie right now. There's nothing that would entice me enough to want to go to Philadelphia, except maybe $1 million. I would probably make an exception for $1 million. It's AWOL Nation.

would entice me enough to want to go to Philadelphia, except maybe $1 million. I would probably make an exception for $1 million. It's AWOL Nation.

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99.5 DZN, the Tri-State's Rock Station. It's Ethan D with you on this Thursday afternoon. It's very rainy. I can't quit yawning today. I even slept so good last night. Damn it. All right, it's time for some Blink-182. I'm with you till 7. It's DZN.

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1: The Tri-State's Rock Station, Ethan D with you on this Thursday afternoon. Hope you guys are staying dry out there. If you're looking for a new career, American Woodmark is going to be hosting open interviews next Wednesday, May 27th, 8 a.m. to noon at their Cumberland location, 17600 Barton Park Drive. 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
1: 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Tonight, scattered showers, cloudy with a low around 50. Friday, rain throughout the day with a high near 59. Friday night, showers as well with a low around 47. And Saturday, rain as well with a high near 57. Starting to get deja vu from last year, and I don't like it. Keep an eye on your basement. Right now, it's 54 in Cumberland, 50 in Frostburg, and 51 in Accident. Stop some Franz Ferdinand.
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1: It's my list, top three death requests, and Tommy, the phone screener, wants hydraulics that'll make him sit up when he's dead in his coffin just to give everyone a thrill. How difficult will it be to make your body bend at the waist? Like, I know rigor mortis is a thing. I'm not sure exactly how rigid it gets, but they make it seem like that hydraulic would really have to bend and people'd hear things breaking.
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99.5 DZN, the Tri-State's Rock Station. Ethan D with you on this Thursday evening. I think we can safely call it evening at this point. It's cloudy, it's overcast, it's blah outside. And not the good kind of blah that we like here on DZN. So, apparently today is Talk Like Yoda Day. Go annoy people with that. You're welcome. It's Stain.

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6: 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Hit me up. 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Or hit me up on Facebook. And I got some Red Hot Chili Peppers. This one's going out to Bloomington. It's DZN.

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99.5 DZN, the Tri-State's Rock Station. Ethan D with you. It is the Roadie Request Hour. Hit me up. Let me know what you want to hear. It's brought to you by Salisbury Builder Supply and Ace Hardware up in Salisbury, PA. Right now, I got some Blue October going out to Madison in LaVale.

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1: The Tri-State's Rock Station. Don't miss Godsmack on their Rise of Rock Tour of North America. They're hitting the road with special guests, Stone Temple Pilots and Dorothy. Catch the tour at the Pavilion at Star Lake in Burgettstown, PA, June 23rd. And I've got tickets to the show. I'm giving away a pair of them right now. You know what to do. Send me the rock horns emoji to 301-876-5615. I want the rock horns emoji. You know which one I'm talking about. Send it to 301-876-5615. I can't say it any slower. I'm giving those away tomorrow and a little bit next week, too. So text it up.
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4: Your Allegheny Communications forecast. Tonight, expect mostly cloudy skies with some rain and a low of 51. Tomorrow will be cool with occasional rain and a high of 57. Tomorrow night, there will be more rain with a low of 47. I'm Tri-State Area's meteorologist, Jason Catarina.
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Right now it's Green Day for Tracy and McHenry. Dude.

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1: It's my list, top three death requests, and Tommy, the phone screener, wants hydraulics that'll make him sit up when he's dead in his coffin just to give everyone a thrill. How difficult will it be to make your body bend at the waist? Like, I know rigor mortis is a thing. I'm not sure exactly how rigid it gets, but they make it seem like that hydraulic would really have to bend and people'd hear things breaking.
2: Yeah, you may have to pre-snap those bones.
3: 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You'd want to do that before the doors open.
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2: that's how Tommy's been described. 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

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Ethan E with you for one more hour on this Thursday evening. 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

99.5 DZN, the Tri-State's Rock Station. Ethan D hanging out for a little while longer. So apparently there is a Ford Lincoln dealership that cannot sell a sold F-250 pickup because a robin built her nest on the truck's tire. Apparently it is protected under the Migratory Bird Treaty Act, preventing the dealership from moving the vehicle. This may be the only F-250 in America currently protected by the Migratory Bird Treaty Act, said a representative for the dealership. How would you feel about that? Like, oh yeah, you bought and paid for this truck, but you can't have it because it belongs to this bird. At least the babies are safe and sound. It's new Shinedown. It's

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I hope you guys enjoy the rest of your Thursday evening. I'll catch you tomorrow at 2 for Friday. 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

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I'm Petty J, back with you on this Thursday night, playing you some great rock. As always, we got Sublime, Filter, Evanescence, the Black Keys coming up here.

State's Rock Station. I'm Petty J, back with you on this Thursday night, playing you some great rock. As always, we got Sublime, Filter, Evanescence, the Black Keys coming up here very shortly. But for right now,

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5: Your Allegheny Communications forecast. Tonight, expect mostly cloudy skies with some rain and a low of 51. Tomorrow will be cool with occasional rain and a high of 57. Tomorrow night, there will be more rain with a low of 47. I'm Tri-State Area's meteorologist, Jason Catarina.
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a 1-0 lead over the Cavaliers in the NBA East Finals. I was hoping the Celtics would make it all the way through, but I also hope that OKC doesn't make it through and the Spurs beat them. I don't know how SGA got the MVP. I thought Jokic was going to get it. I don't know how. DCS.

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